0: Lupe. I got some of that damn background on this. You see Sam Lupe cleaning right there.
1: Hey, Superman. You cannot land at Kennedy Airport no more, man.
2: That's right, no more, no more.
1: You cannot land at Kennedy Airport no more. You cannot land at Kennedy Airport no more.
0: Okay, I got some of that damn background out of this. You see Sam Lupe cleaning right there.
1: Hey, Superman.
2: Ricochet, huh?

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got some ginger. 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Get it ready. I'll take a drink of it about an hour from now and then to see in the water. It take all the pain that I ever thought I had in my knees. It take it and removes it. Let me get out of here before that Captain Bigger Superman key on my transmitter. I'm Ken Shelby, y'all.

Yeah, see, yeah. 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

0: Virginia, too. You showed the boss of Virginia. Sounded real good down here in Florida. The whole Rico of Virginia screaming Eagle just standing. Yeah, hello, Black Smoke. Hello, Black Smoke in New York. Hello, around the Big Apple tree, screaming Eagle just passing through. No conditions are moving. Yeah, like you said, it's a Mother Nature thing. That's what Rico said, it's a Mother Nature thing. 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Stereo, no doubt about it. 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Don't help.
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Hello, P-Funk. Hello, Funky Station, New Jersey. Screaming Eagle with the Wave. Walkie-talkie working. Hey, P-Hall, that walkie-talkie working. Hello, Funky Station, Screaming Eagle, right back. Yo, Black Smoke, I tried to get back to you a little while ago. You sounded real good, too. Hello, Black Smoke, climb a big apple tree. Screaming Eagle out in Florida with the wave you got down.

you coming in and out. Black smoke around a big apple tree, screaming Eagle 7. Hey, you might as well look here on that two-wheeler. I heard you say you're on the two-wheeler, no doubt about it. I ain't Black Smoke. Go ahead and do what you gotta do. Sound real good in Florida, screaming Eagle 7. Get to the U-Lars, no doubt about it. Hello, Black Smoke in New York. Take care of your biz, screaming Eagle 7.

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Screaming Eagle of Florida, say you got it going on. Bye-bye.

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Who that called a screaming eagle in Florida? 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

bus stop or he's at a bus stop. Yellow Rider, Big Apple Tree, Yellow Rider, northeast corner, Screaming Eagle, Florida. The Nitty Gritty Committee, don't have to close, getting down.

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Bye-bye.

back T890. 890, we getting on the LRB break. I think it started Wednesday. It's coming up this week, no doubt about the 20th. So we getting ready for the big break down here, the big Zephyr down to West Palm Beach.

thought you were parking that motor scooter. That two-wheeler. Maybe you got on a bicycle or something. Is that an e-bike you own? Hey, Black Smoke, is that an e-bike you own?

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Stormy weather. 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Trying to get to the garage, trying to get to the garage. 30 minutes of black smoke, Screaming Eagle got down.

Station in the U.

got the palm, and we got the flat side of Michigan. That's across the Mackinac Bridge. That's where I'm at, across the Mackinac Bridge, the flat side of Michigan, not down towards Detroit, which I used to live in Detroit, but I'm way up in the UP now, about 550 miles from Detroit. Go ahead.

tragedy downstate. Been up here about 5 years now and they couldn't bring it in. I love it, but I hate the winters. You try to understand. Hello to you, 600 St. Louis. Hard punching 47 way up north. Got down right there.

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I can talk to you about my kids, about the wonderful things they're doing, and I can talk to you about anything. 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The snow just melted the 1st of May, the end of April until the 1st of May, first week of May. And that was just last week, a couple weeks ago. It's strange weather up here, man.

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That's why I guess it stays so cold up here. Real strange, real strange. 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They say it does. I done talked to quite a few people on this kind of thing. No doubt about it. And I'm like working this old fat face galaxy like I do anyway. I ain't got nothing to turn on but that little folk here down there. And that kind of thing, I only spit out a couple hundred watts, a couple two, 300 watts on a good day. Hello, 600.

something down there, but it's too big to go in a doggone car. I could put it in my truck, I don't know. I would never do that. I wouldn't do that, though. It's a nice console right there in that motorhome that this thing will fit with. 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

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I'm number

Welcome to the Monday morning. Welcome to the first day of the work week. T-Bones, the morning wins. The Monday morning wins to have a fast day. Work hard, work smart, and do enjoy the day on that end. T is in the chaos.

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I want a lead pipe shorty bell for boy, Mobile. Yeah, tell right on lead pipe shorty. Sounding good around Bermuda, my friend. Hey, lead pipe shorty, blessed Monday morning to you on the day in there, folks.

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And Mr. Lead Pipe Shorty, you're barefoot boy, more beef than me dollars, I'm right there.

0: transmission there, will you?
1: Yeah, Turbo, something wrong.
0: Yeah, Turbo. All right, take it away there, footy.
1: Yeah, Turbo, this may have my radio, man. I don't know if I can be able to get up to this. Hey, lay a pipe shorty, 209, mate. Yeah, good morning, right back, my good friend. Boy, I got you right down there on my radio, man. Mother Nature ain't too right tight in this Carabigan radio, man. Hey, there, Frank Shorty, good morning time around the ghettos of Cincinnati, Baker.

radar, I love my radio, man. But I hear you in there, Cap Nigga. Sure do, man. Hey, Land Pipe Shorty, man. We do it a different way, a different day when it gets a little bit better. Hey, Land Pipe Shorty, my good friend in the ghettos, 209 from your eye. Let's get there. Hey, good morning, right back, though. Good gracious, you rolled up in there for Thorny that time, man. I was trying to speak with my good friend around Cincinnati, old Land Pipe Shorty, man, but you rolled up in there for Thorny. Hello, double R, come on the time around NC 209, come on.

0: tear out of that double R. Well, you sure be able to hand the fine style, man. You be able to catch the high in here, man. Hey, double R, Super Monday, we ain't peeking the phone, man. 209 around Bermuda, getting on down. Hey, checkmate, don't say that too loud, man. Hey, checkmate, don't say that too loud. I'm got the big boy standing by, man. Hey, checkmate, good morning time around Philadelphia, bang up.
1: Hello, checkmate in Philly, 209 in Birmingham, getting on down.

July. Hey, Nutcracker, you mean to tell me I'm got conditions coming out of the Northeast Corner and the Great Lakes? Good Lord of mercy, man. That's a good combination, man. Hey, Nutcracker, that's a good combo, man. I got you coming out of the Great Lakes. I got my boys coming out of the Northeast Corner.

trip, man. Nutcracker. Well, I didn't mean to plug your car big in the ears, man. I didn't even think I had conditions up around the Great Lakes, man. Spent a month or so, this man, I'm talking up around to you, around your side of town, no doubt about it, man. So I'm glad to have both of you in my radio. I'm glad to hear the Great Lakes and the Northeast Corner. Hello, Mr. Nutcracker in Motown, Bad Boy City, Detroit, Michigan, 209. Come on.

Yeah, full deal. Well, you know, you got my respect, yeah, bigger, because I know you a bad man from way back in the day right up to now. Hey, now, Crack, I know you was a bad man way back in the day, and I know you're still a bad man, so you got 100% respect for me, Cap Bigger. Hello, Mr. Worldwide Cracker at Motown 209, Bigger.

0: up over your shoulder, man. You walk a tall, no doubt about it, man. You walk a treetop tall, that by radio. Hey, Nutcracker, 209 of the Monday morning wave. I'm getting on down. Checkmate, don't say that too loud, man. You're gonna put a bullseye target on my
1: family. Hey, checkmate, Mel, for boy in the waiting room.
0: Man, I can't make a put a hammer down in that big old mobile, man. Don't say that too loud,
1: checkmate.
0: You gave me key over this morning, 209, breaker.
1: Checkmate, that's all for Greg.

Yeah, 410 with that nutcracker. You tell me, tell check, man. You said thank you very much. No doubt about it. Good morning, right back to him. No two ways about it. Hello, Mr. Worldwide Nutcracker in Michigan 209 in Bermuda. Get down.

0: 459. Appreciate the kind words, man, but you can take your phone for a little yourself, man, because you got a hammer down too, man. I got you over 10 dBs in my radio, man. 8459, 209, go. Out of the Great Lakes, out of Michigan, say good morning. I'm 410.
1: Good morning, Roller Garden. Good morning, Tyrell Baker, Roller Garden, Bell for Bell, right there.

0: I was trying to get some bugs out of this movie on this camp, picking there, no doubt about it. Good morning, Tom, to on the garden, bear for boy, right, babe?
1: Stop lying. Hey, there, bro. Stop lying. Ain't no bugs in that mobile.
0: I think you're a man, I deserve a blessed one, man. Somebody said I'm lying, but I ain't got no bugs in the movie, no doubt about it. But I got some technical difficulties on this air, man. I'm trying to work it out. Bearful boy, I'm stubborn.
1: Hey, bearful boy, if you got technical difficulties, keep them in there, because you're sounding loud and proud in the Big Apple. 554, I told you, I'm gone now.
0: You too, right on. You say I ain't got no difficulties on this camping and there, no doubt about it. But I got a transmit problem, mate. I'm checking some, man, and I see that I have a transmit problem on this end, no doubt about it. But I'm for boy mobile, I'm stepping off.
1: I hate to see when you get that problem solved.
0: Hey, Nancy, you say I shouldn't change a thing on that end, mate. Hey, Nasty, you say I shouldn't change a thing on this clown picking there, no doubt about it. Take care, my friend. Hey, Nasty, bear for boy, mobile, I'm getting on down. Take care, my friend. Have a blessed one around the garden. 206, yeah, bear for boy, mobile, I'm getting on down. Like I got it right now, tonight.
2: Yeah, you sound good, man. You sound good now, Captain.
0: Yeah, she was breaking up and carrying on, man. I had too much tools in the back of the car, man, so he kind of grounded on something about dealing, right?
2: Okay, yeah, I tell you for it. Yeah, I would imagine, man. But it's sounding good now, Captain.
0: Yeah, full ten. Boy, I'll tell you, that's your stronghold, though. Hey, 209, that's your stronghold coming up, man.
2: Yeah, I tell you for that, man. Yeah, 10-4, those guys are banging in my radio. I don't know how they banging up your radio, man, but I got them on my beam pretty loud there, 10-4.
0: Yeah, you know, I'm sitting there on Frank's beam. I'm sitting right by the boat. I'm just going over to the boat, all right?
2: Oh, okay, yeah, you got a straight line going straight across the pile, or straight out west there, man.
0: No, boy, I'm back behind the bushes there, who do you?
2: Yeah, 10-4, okay. Well, you still talking and walking?
0: Oh, yes, yeah, she seems like she's getting out there, who do you?
2: That's what my kid out loud, crack, I think.
0: I'm sorry, sir. I'm sorry. We're just doing a little bit of fat, man. But good morning time to you. We ain't gonna plug no one ears. Bear for boy, isn't it?
1: Good morning. Sounds real good, sir. Good morning, bear for boy. 554, I told
0: you. Yeah, come on. Ain't a whole lot, man. What's going on, bro? Ain't been a while, I heard you over there. Top of the morning to ya. Tell you right on, man. Hey, 106 told me that he spoke to you the other day, man, and I missed it over there. But good morning time to you, bear for boy, right back. Shake. Shake down, boy, you're coming through like a gangbuster right now, Gambit. Hey, shake down, you say you're on the low side of the thing. Hey, shake down, man, this mobile on right back, come on. Boy, that driver's smoking, man. I hope I didn't mash your finger under there, mate. Hey, shake down, that driver's smoking, and I ain't joking. Good morning, Tati, my friend. Hope all is swelling well under there. Hey, shake, I'm right back.

0: take care. 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Appreciate it, Shake.
1: Good morning, Shake.
0: Get it back together, man. You know the deal, man. You saw what was going on back here, man.
1: Hey, Shake, 209, I'm in the meeting room.
0: Got it, buddy. Hey, Shake, down me and this more beer, good no doubt. Hey, Shake, I'm gonna let it go, man.
1: Hey, Shake, you know, buddy, about 209. I'm gonna try to ride him on the low side. Hey, Shake, 209. I'm in the waiting room.
2: Good morning, Nancy. Low down P2PO in Florida, will you?
1: Hey, Shake, I'm gonna sell you some Q-tips, man. Hey, Shake, I'm gonna sell you some Q-tips on that Gavin Gans. You can tease out your ears, man. I know, Shake down 209, deep, mate.
2: Good morning, Nancy. Low down P2 Field in Florida, waving P2 Field, getting down.
1: Tear out of that Shake, no pain, no shred. I just wanted to wave a hand and say good morning time to you, man, because it has been a long time, no doubt about it, man. Hello, worldwide, Shake down 209, slow cruiser, bank, bank, bank.
2: Yeah, AP, morning time, way 2 Field in Florida, getting down.
0: Hey, Shake,
1: I'm gonna try to pump it up. Hey, Shake, you better pump up that mobile, too. I'm gonna make that boy pump up, baby.
2: Don't let the cat out the bag, Pete. Hey, Pete, I'm down on the rooftop, so don't let the cat out the bag, Pete. We just want to say high five, good morning to you on this Monday morning. Hey, Pete, you know who it is in Florida, 2 P.O. got down.
1: Hey, around the next thing.
0: Right on, Shake.
3: Number two, you broke me here. Number two.
0: two, you plugged him, you're calling a damn two field. Hey, two, number two, I'm gonna get out the middle of the road, take care, God bless you. All of y'all sound real good.
1: Yeah, folks, yeah, I don't mind getting roughed up, man. Hey, Shakedown, I don't mind getting roughed up on that Can't Make It In. I just want to get that boy a little competition on that Can't Make It In. Hey, Shakedown, take care, man. Monday morning wave, 209, deep, deep, slow cruise around the islands. Bye, bye, bye.
0: Hey, shake. Hey,
1: shake down.
0: I'm a roof
1: of a... Tell him I'm bending on. Shake, tell him I'm bending on. Shake, 209, bending on.
0: Yeah.
2: All right, squeeze. Get
0: on, man.
3: Shakedown, no pain, no shit.
2: Mr. Lee, the lake's all conditioned. Good morning to you. Old train. shakedown. You need to

0: in Lake City. I'm paying attention to you, Bo-10.
1: Hey, Mr. Hale, I see that you're bringing them out. Jackass, I see you're bringing them out. They're floating.
0: Yes, sir. Well, I appreciate it, my brother. Just came out here to the Condane radio room to get the dogs out, let them stretch their legs, run around, and fertilize the ground for a little bit on that Condane end, and then we're going to get them on up in this house and get their breakfast going. Good morning to you, Shake. Have a super fine when you're in the fine family. Lord knows old Cobra 2 ran a smoking on the top of the pile. Pro 10.
1: Hey, brother. You smoking too, brother. Should I tell you what is that bloody thing I mean that? Let me see. You do this on a good day. You got a dog inside you. You're for sure. You're a doubling dog and I'm doubling it. And you're going inside and getting boys some breakfast. I got to go get some to myself. In the street. Worldwide, good news on yours. Stand by. Good luck on yours. Hey, shit down. New York is right back. Come on.
0: Shakedown while I turn that audio. That's big in the end, man. I got this kind of big driving forward about 1,000 watts, man. Hey, Shakedown, that kind of big key in about 500, and that two pill talking forward 1,000 bird watts. Oh, to your Shakedown. Break, break, break.
1: I just know what it's supposed to do.
0: Yes, sir. No, not a five pill. It's a two pill, man. Hey, Shakedown, ain't nothing but a two pill. I got a KW Thunder Empire on the street, man. I ain't even got the 55.
1: Oh, boy, I
2: so 106 10 7, I see you, bye bye bye.
0: In Spain, put it down on you later. Wide Shakedown. I'm trying to get to the house. 410.
1: I was
0: about to
1: come up with a little bit on the ambulance. Hey, good news. I had to come up with a little bit on the ambulance. And they've been standing up for you.
2: But I'm 10 7. Yo, Mr. Hill, let them all know 106 is 10 7. I see you, bye bye bye.
0: This thing down here, 30 dB over, Captain Vegas, sure enough. Well, you walking and talking downtown Lake City all by yourself, Captain Vegas. Ain't nobody even screaming in the background. And if there was, look ahead, that Captain Vegas Cobra 2 Grand audio covering them up. Almost like you suffocating, Captain Vegas, this morning with that Shakedown audio. Take care, my brother. Well, holla holla soon. Shakedown, Big Apple Trees. Good news in North Florida's out in 10-7. Shakedown, catch you later. I'm getting down, get down.
1: Right to the side, man. I'm gonna get over to this water buggy. Mr. Head, there, my boy. I'm getting on down.
0: Hey, good morning, checkmate. Before I jump up out of here, hey, checkmate. The old MVP with the 2-1.
3: Oops. Did I do that? 55 in Florida, waking up.
1: Right. I don't want you to take that pill, man, because you're crazy with the pill on the
0: air. I'm just saying good morning to me. Still the fishbowl was in there together,
3: that I'm on the ground plane. It's rough. I got them guys trying to get in sideways from the west. Nasty. Top of your week.
0: Yeah, good morning to you, Squeeze. Hey, Squeeze and Philly, good morning to you. Hey, Nasty, good morning to you in the fishbowl.
1: Hey, Mr.
0: Head. I didn't catch that other Cotton Biggers 28 on that end, but good morning to you too, Cotton Biggers. Boy, y'all smoking out there. Down here in Lake City, me and my two-pill Thunder Amp is reading on this mail.

0: Quiet, checkmate. Boy, that's some smooth audio, cotton digging. Well, I know it's always something about you cotton diggers from Philly, man. Y'all always got something going on. Boy, you got some of that smooth cotton digging audio. I guarantee you, cotton digging. Hey, checkmate, you take it easy, my brother. Sure love that style. Why, checkmate, good news on the pile. I'm up.
1: Hey, Mr. Ed, and that's what I do on this camp to get out, man. I'm a certified jackass myself, man.
0: Quiet, checkmate. Yeah, you tell all of them up there that need a driver, cotton digger. Tell them to go on and look me up, man. Thunder Amp Technology, LD Moss, 10 through 160 meters on Facebook. Them cotton diggers need a driver, tell them to look me up. We'll get them hooked up on that cotton digger in. Put it down on you later, checkmate. Me and these two BLF-188s, downtown Lake City, Florida. Low, low side is getting on down.
1: So pack it up and put it in the trash, mate. But that's what we're all about on the end. Hey, Mr. Head, the certified jackass bill for boy don't give a damn, Isaiah.
0: Mr. Checkmate, I'll catch you later. On the side.
2: On the Big Apples, old Jesse around these beaches get down.
1: That's what I'm talking about. Hey, Mr. that's what I'm talking about. No doubt about it. Pull it over, man.
0: Nah, you ain't lost me, cutting big checkmate. Just had my radio to work from the flow up. But good morning to you, Nasty. You sounding good this morning also, my brother. I hope everything is well with you and the fine family, Nasty in Jersey, Breaker.
1: Sure, man. Leave them pussy cat alone. Hey, Mr. Ed, thank you, my friend. Have a blessed one under there. Amazing grace around your prince. Can we do it again? Like we do it just then. Mr. Ed,
0: yes, sir. Smoking too, that day. Got it going on, man. That's real talk. All right, I'm going to pull back. I got to get some water to put in the dog's bowl over here, cotton digging. Get them some fresh water for the day. It's going to be hot down here, cotton digger. It's supposed to be 92, 93 degrees today. So it's going to be a little bit uncomfortable down here. But you take it easy, my brother. 73s to you. Go down Pete while you're working your fishbowl downtown, your Garden State. Man, these Joe Gunn 8-element Vs is pulling back.
1: Yeah, good morning, time right back, my friend. Good morning, back right back to you over there, no doubt about it. We can pull that 20 right up, but good morning, time to you. Call my name, we can send out the man with a stinky feet. Good morning, time to you, boy, the man with a stinky feet right there.

0: I'm already talking to my phone.
1: Hey, Uncle,
0: where am I?
1: Before you run, man, what kind of dog you got up there?
0: Yeah, for boy, the man with the stinky
1: feet, right there. Yes, sir, I get it, man. Yeah, I used to have one of them, man. Bought him back in 2009. Yeah, had him all the way up to 2016. That kind of baby went down. Wasn't gonna get no more dogs. I think 2 years later, Wallace, man. 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So I think this gonna be our last go around. Them kind of biggest cost too much. 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

0: man. 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She's sitting here looking in my eyes while I'm talking on the microphone. Hey, Nasty, I know exactly what you're saying, Captain Bigger. Yes, sir, I'm just over here talking, man. Dog lover for life on this Captain Bigger end. That's Captain Bigger show. Take it easy, my brother. We'll holler at you later. I got to go find out where Bishop at. That's my 150-pound Roddy. I let him out the Cotton Biggin radio room this morning. I got to go find out where he at. Make sure he ain't got no trouble. I'll see you, bye.
1: Hey, Nutcracker, good morning time to you, my friend. Hey, Nutcracker, good morning time to you, Nutcracker, bell for boy right there.

Sherman. I appreciate the wave and I appreciate the handshake under there, Mike. Hey, Nutcracker, sounded some sort of good around my neighborhood, did you not? I don't miss a Nutcracker around the lake, spare for boy Mobile, Bermuda Islands, I'm right by you.

Nutcracker, the plane is showing. You have yourself a wonderful day over there. Mr. Nutcracker, your 206 Bell football mobile. I'm letting it go. I'll see ya. Ba ba ba, I'm 10-6.

0: morning, 747 around Connecticut. 747 Connecticut, Dr. Soul in Florida calling, break. Yeah, right on, 747, I'm gonna get on out of here. Mother Nature's trying to back up on me, no doubt about it, but put it on you later. 747, Dr. Soul, San Diego.
1: Who's that? Who's that? Yeah, good morning, time around Virginia. Good morning, time around the love country, Bill, for boy Ray Bay. Come on.
0: Yeah, come on, 049 around New York. 049 around New York. Dr. Souls, are you sounding real good coming downtown Spook Hill? 049, Dr. Soul say, come on down.
1: Working on the land, no doubt about it. But if you have some more, you gotta put it out there, man, because them boys in Georgia's back, no doubt about it. Give me a little time to your bear for boy right back. 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
1: Hey, Mr. Duck Hunter, you saw it.
0: Downtown, spooky town. I'll get back with you.
1: With those stinky feet getting on down.
2: All right, Keystone Boss. Sure appreciate you straightening out my audio like that on that Cotton Biggin' Air, man. Boy, you another one of them smooth-mouthed Cotton Biggin' with some big audio up there. Hey, Keystone Boss, good morning to you.
1: You please duck under the man with those stinky feet getting on down. Right on, Mr. Duck Hunter. I'll see you, good day.
0: Here are you, 049. I got it all, cause you said it all. 049,
2: yes,
0: Dr. Soul, getting on down. I'll see you, bye-bye-bye.
2: Law enforcement on that kind of thing in the end. Hey, Keystone Boss, you got one of them big old shiny badges that says protect and serve since you the finest? Hey, Keystone Boss, you got that protect and serve badge on your chest, Breaker Breaker. Yes, sir, serve them up right. Fried, died, and laid them all to the side. Hey, Keystone Boss, good morning to you. Appreciate you, my brother. 73's to you. You know who

0: Yes, sir. Well, you know them cotton pickers greasy, man. You know them ducks is greasy on that cotton picking end, so you make sure you baptize them real good, that 410.
1: I guess my mobile ain't doing no talking. I'll tell you one and then we this drive ain't doing no talking. This year 31 is getting on down.
0: Yeah, 410. You 410, and the unknowing cotton picker look at it and be like, ooh, that cotton picker juicy as all get up there, 410.
1: Good morning, Ryan, the man. I'm going
0: to get him a cup of coffee right back. That's right, man. That's right. That's the cotton picker show. All right, my brother, I'm going to pull back and read on some old mail, man. I just finished filling up this 2-gallon bucket for the water for the dogs, and them cotton pickers don't want to come back in here. They trying to get me to go to the house. They want me to open up that door. They want to get up in that kitchen and see what mama's cooking there, 410.

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1: Hey, they captivated by certain images and certain things, man. Listen, I tell you what, man, I sit back and watch TV. I got a TV in here. But when I take them in the house, man, better not be another dog come on that TV. No dog commercials.
0: You call it?
1: Ain't better have no buffalo.
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1: Man, listen, man, that.
0: Put it on you later, Dr. Soul.
1: 70-inch big screen off the wall. There, folks, in. Code 10, Keystone Boss, mighty fine. You take it easy, my brother. 73s, 88s, yeah, listen, man, we're going to still walk in discernment on that, Captain Bailey, and I enjoy talking on this radio. But we still going to walk in the discernment of the Lord, Captain Bailey. We ain't going to get bamboozled or hoodwinked on that, Captain Bailey. Them days are over. I got the Holy Ghost leading me down here. Hey, Keystone Boss, 73s, be safe. Be well. Blessings to you and your queen on that cotton digging end. Mr. Keystone Boss. The Keystone is fine.
0: Don't say that, man. Don't say that. Hey, you don't make me good news. That mall on me. I ain't trying to talk to you on good news. Good news be a real good friend of mine. No doubt about it. Put it on you later, Dr. Soul Gone.

0: one, 6 bells for boy.
1: There two.
0: No get back on. No get back on 1-6 bell for boy, get down and go.
1: Downtown, funky town. This is your
0: good morning, Tom, to 1-6.
2: Hello, 049. I want to get out of here for a minute. I'll put it up. Y'all got to get doing y'all thing.
0: I'm trying to talk to you, 1-6.
1: Shit, man.
0: And
1: enroll and get caught up on that captain. I need to stop downtown Philly. Yes, sir, man. Make sure all my paperwork's in order on that cotton digging in. Make sure I don't get bamboos of the hoodwink when I get down there. Good morning to you.
0: Where
1: big balls?
0: Hey, 16, good morning.
1: BP is right back.
2: Let me get out of here for a minute. I can call my chain microphone. I think this microphone, I don't like the sound of this microphone. I'm going to put my red back on here.
0: Turn right on 16 and Houston.
1: Oh, I know it too. I tell you what, watch yourself.
0: Good news in Florida. You're 206 bound for four, but you are. I'm getting on down.
1: He said he got my back.
2: All right, then, 049, if you say so. If you say so, 049, I'll leave it alone. I'm gone.
1: Armed facilities is pretty rough up there. Good morning to you again. Bust a cap. Good morning to you, number two on the stone. I'm still looking around New Jersey to see if I can get downtown Funky Town on this walkie-talkie. Breaker?
0: First and second place, 16 at bell for boy, get down and gallop.
1: Yeah, 410, well, Mother Nature should
2: have been. Hey, this place called Balls, you got a cop down with Dr. Soul, but it's
1: good news. Take care on that cotton digging in, number two. Look like old Funky Town in the Mobile. Look like I ain't got no Mother Nature over there, so I'ma get gone. Catch y'all later. The MVP in Florida's getting down.
0: Can hear that driver, the 410. Oh my goodness. I'm smelling my feet too, man. Come on in time to you, my friend. What's bumping there, babe?
1: Yes, sir. He might be across that river, Cotton Biggie, but you know, it's rough in them waters, man.
2: Hey, Keystone Ball, where you go? Keystone Ball, Dr. Soul said, where did you go? Come here.
0: Good morning, time to your wagon. We on the drive up there. My boy, right back.
1: Man, that water just rolled.
2: Okay, I let it rest. I won't bother him. Put it on your feet. Dr. Soul is clear.
0: I'm telling the water green right now. Hey, Roger Reed, I'm trying to turn the water green on his head.
2: Clickly!
0: Tell you right on, man. I'm sitting by the water side right now, Roger Reed. I'm trying to get over there to work on my board, but the water side turned green there. Hold on.
1: The balls. The Keystone Balls handle this business. Catch you later, number two. Boy, y'all sure got some good sounding radios coming up out of Philly, up out of the Keystone this morning, Conway. Boy, y'all got some good sounding radios. I'm getting down.
0: You tell the first lady and I, everyone around there, we say howdy, howdy, over there. Mr. Wagon Wheel, the number one firefighter. You're there for boy,
1: man. Good morning to you, 16, boy, I sound like you in the Mobile this morning. If I ain't mistaken on that cotton digging in, if I am, charge it to my head and not my heart, but you're sounding good, 16. Breaker?
0: Check right on, duck until you say, tell them why you read and say howdy, howdy, and then, and that's a friendly fire.
1: I heard that that familiar sound like wind blowing across a microphone when you was talking with all that swing, so I just figured you was out there in the mobile. Sure did. But either way, you sounded good, Cotton Bigger. Keep up with keeping on. Hey,
0: violence due to dark on television in Virginia. And Mr. Weather, we are really like the TV. Thank you, Weather. We are dark on television for boys, Devin.
3: Be your fight, fight, fight.
1: Quiet, checkmate. You ain't had to do that, Cotton Bigger. Hey, checkmate, you ain't had to do that on that Cotton Bigger. You know you are already three or four moves ahead of the boys, Cotton Bigger. Cotton Bigger, you playing chess pool on that Cotton Bigger end. Boy, you making major moves. Put it on you later, checkmate, I'm getting down.
2: Here you are, you CT, where you going? You sounding real good, my
0: nigga. Well, I'm right on Duck Hunter. I'll see you. Bye, bye, bye.
2: The soul downtown.
1: Cry number two. Yes, sir. That's exactly what you did, too, man. I'm beginning to realize, man, y'all got a specific pecking order up there in Philly there, 410.
2: You're right, Spotty. Don't get a shock, man.
1: Brotherly love is shown not just in word, but in deed also, that full 10.
0: You say he's a ducky over there. He's a ducky over there. Take it around, man, for one step.
2: You got a sugar man? You got a sugar man. Yeah, I believe you got a sugar man. Put it on you later, Dr. Sloan.
1: And I'll make sure you get a kick back there, full 10.
0: He's on the mark.
1: Well,
0: you know, hey, Duck Hunter, that can be...
1: Yeah, go ahead.
0: Hey, Duck Hunter, you say you're a ducky in the name, you're not a fox. Thank you, Duck Hunter. Well, you know, I see you.
1: We got above that ball there, 410.
2: Well, you must have went in that gambling casino. You must have went in that gambling casino. Well, you want to know you were in the gambling casino that break.
0: He's been there three times, man. Hey, Duck Hunter, he's been there three times on the end, no doubt about it. Take care, Duck Hunter. Hey, Duck Hunter, bear for boy, mobile and God.
4: Yeah, 410, I guess this. See you what's up, Daddy. Tell me, Don Murray, here with some weekend.
0: I'm gonna tell you something. Duck Hunter, what are you doing, man? I just fixed that three quarter, I'll see ya.
4: Man,
0: no, I ain't got the stinky feet out right now, man. I'm taking it out the mobile, man. Hold in. Good morning, Atlanta. This is my last key. Good morning, time around Augusta, Georgia. There, my boy, got.

0: Good morning, Shake Me. Dr. Soul on the power. Say good morning, Shake Me. I see you. Bye, Shake Me. Dr. Soul say bye, bye, bye, Shake Me. Dr. Soul gone.
1: Did you ever get your antenna up in there? Hey, Johnny. Hey, Johnny, where
0: are you? 16, I can't do that. 16, I can't do that. Hey, 16, he might not want to go where I'm going. Hey, 16, take care of Dr. Soul Cliff.
1: Plug-in.
0: I know what you mean, that bar wire will make you up, make you change your mind. All right, then, JT, I'm going to get back in here, man. I'll put it on your head damn later. Oh, Dr. Soul, sit back. I'm going to read that.
2: Hey, Brian, I want ain't too much getting on, man. It's Robert Top, too, man. Hey, Brian, I want ain't too much getting on, man. I want to say you on the band this morning, no doubt about it.
1: That kind of big a smoker, too, man. Yes, sir. That kind of big a doing a good job, man. Yeah, we're just trying to do a little advertising for our product out there, man. You know what I'm saying?
2: Just somebody else rolling up in there, told me to get my mind off you, man. Hey, Brian Horner, somebody rolling up in there with you, sir. Told me to get my mind off you, man. But I couldn't pick up his numbers, no doubt about that. Who was that out there told me 209, get your mind off of Brian Horner 209?
1: I've been to it already. That's for sure. Johnny Rev, top of the good morning to you. Me and my little two-pill is listening.
3: Hi, good news. Yeah.
2: Oh, damn, that shakedown, you said it wasn't you? Hey, shakedown, you said it wasn't you when that guy began in. Hello, shakedown, good morning once again, 209, bye-bye.
3: Johnny Rev, downtown High Springs, Florida. We'll catch you later. Good news, go ahead.
1: Well, safe travels to you.
2: 410, I sure will try to roll your five, man. Hey, Shakedown, I will try to roll your five if I get that cap in back of my radio. Hey, Brown Hornet, Shakedown said good morning, break bait.
1: And I do believe this is about a beautiful time of year to be going up there to Colorado, man. Yes, sir, make sure you...
2: Hello, Wiggle, we able to drive, man. I'm just sitting here reading the mail. You told me to hug me on Buffalo Boy, no doubt about it, man. Hello, Mr. Wildwire, Wiggle, we on that drive of 209, come on.
1: Neighbor, keep up the good work. Your friend over here on the east side of, well, I'm about to say High Springs.
2: Tear out of that Shakedown, boy, the way you control my radio, man, I'm going to tell everybody good morning. Hey, Shakedown, the way you control my radio this morning, man, I'm going to tell everybody this morning you say good morning. Hey, Reggae Real, old Shakedown, say good morning, friendly fire, baby. Sit down to that round table, man. Enjoy your breakfast on that cap again. I'll watch your back, man. If I need you, I'm gonna call you, man. Hey, Shake, if I need you, I will call you too, and I go. Bye, bye, bye, bye.
4: Don't call me a
2: shit. Don't call me a shit. Got a big tree. Double B at Barbados. Had a driver go. Good morning, right back, Ralph Ryder. I had Jindy, man. No doubt about it. Hey, Ralph Ryder. Good morning. Good morning. 209 from Bermuda Islands. Come on.
4: Hey, shit.
2: Send
4: that bitch in Barbados.
2: Appreciate you letting me know. I'm sounding good on your radio this morning, no doubt about it. Keep some of those problems for yourself, man. Because you're sounding grand on the band. Hey, Ralph Ryder.
4: Hey,
2: I'm ready to get on
4: that. I want to give you a call. $9.99? How about Superstar $9.99? Code Hangar Augusta, Georgia. Read the mail. That shit, you want to talk about?
2: Hey, Shake, I'm trying to get over there. Holler at your hot shop, man. Hey, Shake, I'm trying to beat your brother trying to holler at you, Shake. I don't want to dress this mobile up, Shake. Call.
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2: Hello, my good friend around the Great Lakes, Mr. Worldwide, 211-209, come on. Sundays, man. Hey, 211, we ain't had no money. They jump around your side of town. That's probably why you haven't heard me, man. No doubt about it. Hello, Mr. 211-209. Come on.
6: Hey, you know what to say? Hey. And get out the big boy way. Shake. Dr. Soul gone. I see you.
2: Yeah, 410, man. I don't know why that cowboy is standing in his mobile, man. Hey, 211, I don't know why in the world Buffer Boy standing in that mobile. Tell him to go fix that cowboy in the boat, man. Hey, 211, tell that cowboy to go fix his boat, man. 209, come on.
6: Bye.
2: Yeah, 410, tell him go fix his boat, man. Hey, too big, don't start nothing this morning. Hey, too big, don't start nothing this morning, cowbigger. 209, come on.
7: Break him.
2: Yeah, 410, that 211, you said that cabin is, you tell me, tell that cabin don't start nothing today, no doubt about it, because you're ready to roll. Hey, 211, you said you're ready to roll, no doubt about it, you got your fist rolled all up, and you're ready to roll on that cabin in there, 211, bang, bang.
6: Big guy coming on.
8: I take care, too big. Hey, too big, I'm gonna let it go, man. I don't want to be cross talking under that. Too big, there, for boy guy.
2: Yeah, 410 on that, man. Well, I don't know if he keyed up, man. Hey, 211, I don't know if that cabin keyed up or what, man. No doubt about it, man. But you said you ain't gonna play around today. No doubt about it. You talking to your longtime friend. Hey, 211, you want up on my radio. You by yourself, cabin. 211, come on.
8: Right on, too big. I don't
2: want to
8: plug 209s here, man. Hey, too big. I don't
2: want to
8: plug
2: 209. Hey, too big. Look at 209. Good morning, too big. 209, baby.
8: Too big.
2: Yeah, 410 of that 211. You talking to too big now. Hey, 211, that guy nigga talking to too big right now. I know that about it. 211. Bye. Sure will let you know, man. You said you got plenty to spare on that cabin in the air, just let you know.

0: Dr. Soul, say a friendly good morning. I'm going.
1: You said he about 60 miles away from you. Good gracious, he ain't that far.

0: Yeah, folk tell that, Rob Ryder. I still got you, man. Hey, Rob Ryder, you say you're still in the mail. I still got you in my radio, Rob Ryder, 209, go. Hello, Jacob. Hey, Jacob, 31 in the Mobile, player. Take care, man. Super Monday wave to you, Cowbigger. Hey, Rob Ryder in that Mobile 209, clear go.
1: Ready to it. Ready. 049. 049, Dr. Soul said, really? 049, I will see you.
0: Good morning, Ryder Bay. On 31, Mobile on the 75, warming up. Big man. Hey, right back, Iceberg. Hey, Iceberg, right back to you, man. Hey, Iceberg, Slim, 209.

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1: Hey, Shake, now who that trying to kill my cousin while I'm standing by? Yeah, good morning, right back. 212, good morning. 209, good morning. Go back and tell Eagle 31, she's real killer. Hey, Shakedown, you go back and tell Eagle that the big man in the mobile should be real killer. Shakedown, Bishop Protown. Time around the northeast corner. Hey, Worldwide Brown, one of the hosts of the most on the east coast. 209, get down. Hey, Shake, tell him don't ball his fist up because I ain't come to fight. Hey, Shake, tell him don't ball his fist up because the big man ain't come to fight. Wait, wait.
2: Not a lot, you're out of potato. 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
0: Bye-bye. 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

0: outside. 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

0: that D.C., ain't no doubt about it. Eagles, Southside, the Carolinas is getting down.
1: Well, I guess two done made that smooth. Come in.
0: Good morning to you, 420. Good morning to you, 420. Oh, Eagle, south side of the Carolinas with the great big high five Monday morning wave, 420. Break, break, break.
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2: 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Worldwide penny snatcher in the Buckeye State. I'm cool.
3: And
2: that's a 10-4 Roger, 511.
3: That's a 10-40 Roger.
2: Snatcher, I'll see you.
0: Southside the Carolinas with the high five up around Boston. Oh, Eagle Southside getting down. Right here, right now. Hey, dude, I got the road. around with this old school coat that you wear, Mr. B.I.G. 2D, baby.
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1: This is 5-0-4-8-9. Well, tell the boys I'm gonna go get the green light. 8-0-4-8-9, I'm gonna take a stand by. Let them know the green light's on because the big man gone. If you don't hear me, it's because I did not key. I dropped the mic.
2: But you got a bellyache over there?
3: Have a good one, 8-9-4-7, have a good one.
4: Hey, number two, hello around Bean Town. Hello around Bean Town. Code hangar, Augusta, Georgia. Read the mail.
2: Come in here, no doubt about it. Take care of number two on the stone. Eagle, Bishop.
5: I ain't there, man. I got the wrong flag out. It's on up two. That boat there.
6: Boat here, boat here, yeah. Well, I'm down in here looking for you.
5: Up in the base.
2: Morning, Eagle! Ooh, wow, 31. Great big old mobile. I'm in the pump this morning. Break.
5: 31, quick as break.
4: How about a dirty around Beantown? Code hangar, Augusta, Georgia. Read the mail.
2: Hey, number three, I hear you out there, but you ain't got the best of Mother Nature, Captain. I'm waiting on you. Hey, number three.
4: No lie, you're on duty in that DC Mobile. Code hangar, Augusta, Georgia. Read the mail.
2: Number three. 31, Great Rico Mobile. Say, get a hammerhead of bologna sandwich this morning. Bye.
7: Ain't no need in getting up if you ain't gonna get down. Hey, dirty, Uncle Remus in there.
0: dirty, I did say rotten potato. Hey, dirty, I did say rotten potato. Hey, dirty, I did say rotten potato. Good morning, dirty. Dirty, you're rotten potato, Fort Jackson, baby.
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1: Let me get this mess out of here.
2: 513.
1: I got something pissed up.
3: Snatcher in the Buckeye. Good morning, Mr. 049, old Patty Snatcher in the Buckeye State. Burger, burger. I just wanted to know if Nutcracker knew what it felt like to get his penny snatched. I just
2: Parker, standing by.
4: Hey, B.I.G., welcome to the cow pasture.
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4: Cold Hanger, Augusta, Georgia.
5: Hello, Ron, Connecticut. Hello, Ron, Connecticut, boy.
6: He's going, Fisher 31. Come on.
5: I just want to know, Ron, Connecticut, man, who's that? I want to know what a nose problem over here in Georgia. I want to know that station in Connecticut, break, break.
4: I got it right back in your radio. Hello, ball chain, code hanger, Augusta, Georgia, read your
5: ball
4: mail.
5: Chain, break. Yeah, okay, ball chain, no doubt about it, man. That's my neighbor right there. Hello, ball chain, Rico in Georgia, where the roof got down.
7: Good day, good day.
8: Strike down, Bob Marley bound. Bob Marley bound in my cup of coffee, getting down.
5: I hear that, ball chain, you call it Rico, man. Hey, ball chain, don't get it twisted, it's Rico over here in Georgia. Oh, Rico, and the bad wolves have a good day.
8: And Mr. B. Bob.
9: Good morning, Brian.
5: No doubt about it, Brother Chain. Hey, he's doing good, my radio. Hey, Brother Chain, I like to hear my radio the way you hear my radio, Brother Chain. Rico gone. I can dig it, I can dig it, Brother Jane, I can dig it. Have a good day, brother. I'm
4: sitting on you later, Brother Jane, and Coat Hanger George, you're reading the mail.
8: Good idea.
5: I heard somebody saying something about, he's in the waiting room. So who's that waiting in the waiting room, Blake?
4: Good morning to you, Rico. Hey, Blake.
5: I heard you say check something, man, but it's kind of rough, man, in my radio right there. Got a bunch of guys coming in my radio. But can you do it one more time, Blake?
7: No way.
5: Okay, check in, no doubt about it. Okay, check in, no doubt about it, man. You're in Philly? Okay. You're a good job over here in Augusta, Georgia. Check in. Rico in Georgia got down.
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11: Audio. You read them south side of the Carolinas rocking on the mail.
10: Look at him, but I called him. He wants something. He wants something.
5: I'm sorry, man, but you say no radio right on Rico, man, but it's rough. You say no radio right on Rico, man, but man, it's a lot of guys. It's a lot of guys.
8: Hey, Mr. B.I.G., I want to know, are you about ready to take off your referee shirt yet? Big cracker got down.
11: Yo, Eagle Southside.
5: Before you go, Jerry, don't make me do this, man. Hey, Jerry, do not make me do this. Bye, bye, bye.
11: Getting down.
4: Oh, checkmate, take care, Code Hanger.
5: Neighbor, that's my neighbor.
4: Mayor.
8: Nice and beautiful sunshiny day. Okay.
5: Hey, check it, don't get him beat up. Hey, check it, do not get him beat up, bye.
4: So we can't stay in there too long. Take care,
8: Cold hanger in the cab.
5: Hey, Jake Liz, it's Monday, man, and it's too early for this. I'm back.
8: Hot day, next few days. Hey, Bojay, check your mate. Put on your leader.
5: Say hello to him before I go.
8: Go hang and read the mail. Hey, Mr. B, honeydew time. Nutcracker standing by.
7: Wait, are we on top side of the Carolinas?
5: Hello, Cohanga. Oh, Cohanga, Rico and the other side got down.
8: Hey, OJ, neighbor, why are you shaking the trees on that end? Rico, take care. I'm with the 40 way reading the mail.
5: Well, then, have a blessed one, Rico Gawa.
11: With one Lee Seville is working. It ain't no doubt about it. Oh, Eagle, south side of the Carolinas with that 411 got down.

0: Brian, huh?
1: Hey, George, you out there? I know you're saying Rico, but I'm trying to pet the handle. But a bunch of guys coming in at the same time than you, and then it make it like a whoa. You know what I'm talking about. Can you repeat that handle one more time, big dog? Thank you. I know he's coming in, but you know, a bunch of guys, you know. But I appreciate it, Noisemaker. Hey, Noisemaker, Rico, bro.
0: Hey, checkmate. Old Eagle Southside, the Carolinas, gonna throw you this great big high five. Hey, checkmate.
1: I guess you went away. I'm sitting down.
2: Nutcracker.
3: Hey, Mr. Biz, it ain't your fault. 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But what they fall,
0: hey, Biz. Hey, take care. Mr. Wu, checkmate. Eagle, Southside of the East Carolinas, I just stepped down.
4: Hey, welcome to the cow pasture. Hello, Noisy. He comes, he ain't gonna read the mail.
5: JoJo in Alabama's reading the mail.
1: Fly, Eagle.
6: Hello, Pitbull. 101 in the morning. It's rough around at NEC this morning. I guess this drive ain't doing no justice. No Roger, Pitbull around the apple trees. 81, Carolina's clear.
5: I said good morning, Charlie. Keep his hands on the wheel. Say, come on, dear Mr. 411, the governor JoJo in Alabama got down.
7: Come on, right back, 497.
6: Yeah, hello, BJ. I thought I'd get a chance to holler at my old friend, old Pitbull, but I...
0: Hey, checkmate, it got rough and tough in Eagles Radio, man. Ain't no doubt about it. The like Mother's Nature is moving around on us, man. She won't be still. That's all right, Joe. But nevertheless, checkmate, Eagles. The Carolinas working this little bitty thing. I just got down.
6: Okay, Big J,
0: Jake, man,
6: I'm gonna ease back. I can't really turn anything on because security critters in the house on that computer, and I ain't trying to disturb anything. But take care. Hey, BJ, Mr. 81 is quiet.
5: 8411, Dr. Payne in Florida, reading the mail.
8: Boy, somebody killed me.
1: Bye. Oh, Chad, homeboy, I appreciate getting back around the cap, big apple, I got you. Take care. Cool, in the cow pasture of Augusta, Georgia.
0: Eagle Southside, the Carolinas with their high fives getting down.
1: right, Eagle, Southside, the Carolinas, and the Claire.
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2: Good morning, 511. Good morning, 511. Eagle Southside. Hey, 511, Eagle Southside, the Carolinas with this I-5, 511, Eagle Southside on the mail.
3: Hey,
0: Eagle working in little bitty things outside the Carolinas, getting down.
2: JB. Come on out, man, of that rock, duck plucker. The fine family. Hey, Noise, Eagle working in little bitty things outside the Carolina. Hey, Noise, I'll see you. Bye, bye, bye.
3: Well, I ain't gonna do it no more. I'm on a driver, man. I was trying to call him, but JB, I'm under that rock. That's all I was doing. Tommy, good morning to you. You know the rest of the story. I'm getting on down.
2: So the fine family, number two in the stone, Eagle, south side of the Carolinas with the high five getting down.
3: Sure, I see how you had the mic gang cut way down. I don't know how that sounds right there, but I turn it up a little bit. I have been having an issue with my duck plugging audio.
2: Isn't that right, number two? Take care and top of the morning show.
3: Right there, go ahead.
2: And I will be bumping it down on you from time to time. That's the Hip Shaking Show. Mr. Worldwide, number two, Eagle, south side. Eagle, south side, East Carolina. I'm getting on down.
3: Well, I brought it up a little more. I brought it up a little more. Oh. Hey, now, break.
2: See ya. Bye, bye, bye.
3: Everybody sound like radio sound like trash. I just got a 10-5. They say, Kevin, get down 16. Your radio sound like trash, Uncle Sonny. So I'm going to get this old W2000 out of here because it sounds like trash. Uncle Sonny in Georgia, 10 shop.
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6: round hornet, northeast going on, wagon wheel. Hey, round hornet, I'm cruising this Kobe 2 Grand, I see ya.
7: Something like that. I didn't get that tornado, brother, but good morning, check it up out there.
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9: Around the northeast corner, making a lot of noise in my radio this morning.
6: That's the way it goes, man. Bang, bang, bang. I don't do all that hooping and hollering, man. I'm 60, I'll be 65.
8: Fine, little brother, just want to wish you good morning on that end. And welcome to the work week on that job. I know you don't work. Welcome to the work week anyway, 43. This is Daytona. Back quiet. I see you.
7: This is noisy, man. I'm good most of that.
2: Hey, noisy, you might well forget about Godfather. Hey, noisy. Oh, Eagle, Southside, the Carolinas say, forget about Godfather. Noisy, Eagle, Southside, the Carolinas working this little bitty thing. I'm getting down.
8: Pay no bills on that end. Take care, 43. Come on, T. I'm right back.
6: Let me calculate this. Worldwide round hornet, the brother of Don John Shell with the Wingate twins, my good friends. Mr. Brown Hornet, northeast corner, wagon wheel.
8: Front end service truck, I ain't even looking at you, man. Oh, man, I took a...
2: Hey, number two, you want me to cut the mic game down? I got too much mic game. Eagle, south side of the East Carolinas, working that little big thing right slap dab in the middle of Eagleville.
8: All good, copy.
2: 43, you said leave it alone, leave it alone. I'm gonna leave it alone. Hey, 43, cause I got 10 fives and my radio is sounding like crap. But you said leave it alone, leave it alone. Hey, 43, good morning, Uncle Sonny. Bye, bye, bye.
8: I ain't going nowhere. JP, catch you later on. I'll start it.
6: I didn't catch all that 445. I hear 43 in Philly, Kia 2.
2: You know you're getting down in fine style. Hey, number two. Oh, Eagle, south side to Carolina, say you're getting down in fine style. Bump it down on your half dab later. Number two, Eagle, Eagle, Eagle, south side.
7: Good morning, Airport. I'm sorry, you called Windshield Weather 43. My bad, Godfather's coming.
8: Service truck.

0: 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See you, bye-bye.
1: Thank you, 43. I appreciate it. Bye.
2: Yeah, Brian Hunter, I just might come in on the Saturday.

0: service truck. He's having a bad reaction to Temple.
1: I just want to say good morning to you. Hey, Brian Hutter, let me say good morning to you and sit back and listen to you.
2: Can't make you want to
1: step in. Good morning,
2: soldiers, man.
3: Mr. Bulldog, me and a 72 footer right back. Come on.
0: Hey, service truck, do me a favor, walk him off the...
1: Well, honey, it's rough out there, can't make it, but you come in my radio and took over for a minute, man. Wait a minute, my bag just can't make it down, let me open it, you get a little scared. Hey, Brian, honey, just call me. Good morning. Mr. Godfather just walked away.
3: Quick, say hi.
4: Hey, 101, Mr. Bulldog, went down, shot down. Me and this morning show shot down. It's getting old down.
1: Brian, I'm gonna take your advice on that guy making in. I ain't gonna do no stepping this morning. I'm just gonna get out of here.
3: Get out of there. there making all that noise. Good morning time to y'all on the East Coast. Mr. Bulldog on the morning show. Shutdown is getting old down.
5: Garfield, you want me to tell you who he is? He keeps on fishing, Garfield. You want me to tell him who you are?
6: Hey, 459,
3: good morning, down to you, wish you well. Just told you, hey, the grid, big bulldogs, good morning, down to you, wish you well.
6: What's all around, sir?
3: Hey, 459, the grid, big dogs, and bye-bye.
6: Zero head, one in the east and one in the west.
3: So what's the bull gonna do, buddy?
6: Well, Mr. Campbell, bye-bye.
7: I bet
6: you
7: his eyes lit up.
3: Brown Horn, you ain't gonna talk in the east and you gonna talk in the west. I'm just trying to figure out what the bull gonna be. Hey Brown Horn at 81, nigga.
6: Boy, it's 459, ain't nothing I can do. And I'll just on these 2-5
3: Hey, 43 Philly. Good morning, down to you, 43 Philly. You didn't hear a dog bark, but you see a dog walking his 5-acre solar panel. Hey, homeboy, Mr. Boy, dog, looking at Philly right now.
6: Yeah, soon as I call you, everybody else fire down.
3: All right, Brown Hornet, you take care, man. Hey, Brown Hornet, 81, I'm sitting the wire to the side. Have a super fine day, I'm clear.
7: You smoke, you say you did.
6: Boy, I like to cruise these cats here.
3: Hey, 4 right off 43. Hey, 43 Philly. He ain't walking that solar panel, but he walking this 5 acres with these solar panels on it with this grand big generator. Hey, 43 Philly, boy, dog, right back. Come on.
8: The car or whatever the case may be. But we don't worry about this 12 bulldog sitting on this 72 footer. Hey, it's 43 Philly. Look at Mr. Bulldog say, come on down.
6: Yeah, big old. Oh, 43 Slim Jim. 43 Slim Jim. Mega.
3: Hey, Brown Hornet. Uncle Sonny and Georgia waving Brown Hornet, let's go.
5: Right
3: on 43 Philly. Hey, 43 Philly. I got a dog like that.
9: She is in a mother nature. Good morning, my friend Brown.
3: Mr. Bulldog, oh, my morning.
9: Well, now the folks hit the fire, warming up, burger, burger, burger.
6: Morning to you. What's love to you, fine family. Keep on with the keeping on. 43 Slim Jim. Oh, Slim Jim.
3: All right. No clammy on Brown Hornet. Uncle Sonny and Georgia got on up.
7: Bad habits, Mr. Tampa. I don't know what he's talking about. That happens.
3: 43 Philly. Hey, 43 Philly. If they back down, pushing up, pushing the sermon.
9: Good morning.
3: The choir just lay down. 43 Philly. Listen,
9: y'all, now, I understand five in a few more days. No doubt about that, Brown Hunter. You know John Sheriff, my two favorite. That's a cat making sure. Good morning, Brown Hunter. I just walked in. Let me give me a couple of photo ways and see what's going down. Hey, Brown Hornet, Mobile, good morning, Reverend Dr. 455 and George, you're warming up, right?
3: Hey, we sure you been on the sunny game. Uncle Sonny and George, you got on there.
6: Hey,
3: take that 43 Philly. Hey, 459, what you mean you can put all your furniture in the 72 footer? Hey, 459, the great big dog, right, bud?
9: Good Lord, of course, somebody else called me too, man. This guy had that rubber. Hey, Brown Hunter, you take care. I'm going to pull back and read the mail, man. I just walked in. I don't want to walk in and step in no quicksand. I believe I heard my friend 43 earlier before I keyed. Reverend Dr. 455 and George is back on the mail.
3: Right on 459. No strain, no pain. It is what it is, 459. I'm just working the joker, man. A lot of these boys shot out the world with your game of power. But ain't nothing they can do with me because I got a whole lot of money.
9: Right there, twin. Right like this, y'all. Hold on, man. Hope to see my two fingers down the line. The West Palm Beach in a few days. Have a care, make sure. Hello, Brown.
8: Drive a bike, bike.
7: It was 212. His name was Jesse. 212. He had a pretty blue Suburban. If I
8: die, 459, take care. Well, I'm sure cruising in this big old truck.
9: Hey, 43, I didn't make you do nothing, Captain. You on my monitor station. That's why I knew Skip was rolling 43. I heard that good sound in Browning. I started off with Brown Hunter, then went to John Shell, then I 43. Hey, Smokestack, Big Mobile, where you coming from, Captain Nigga? Good morning, Smokestack, Mobile, Reverend, that the 455. Say, come on, let's go.
8: Hey, I don't know who you're talking to, but I'm going to say good morning to you and wish well. Hey, Smokestack, Mr. Bulldog, up down, shot down, man, this great big 72 footer, right back, come on.
7: He described his beautiful corn, man.
10: Hussein up there in New York out there.
9: Good morning up on the East Coast. Hope to see some of y'all down around the same time. Would it break? Hey, John Shell. Oh, Brown Hornet, 43. Hussein. Whoever else out there. I got the folks in the fire. I'm standing here talking about.
8: Hey, you got that Mobile, and you got downtown, shot down, locked down like Mary Stone. Good morning, Smokestack. Hey, Smokestack, Mr. Bulldog said, good morning, wish you well. Smokestack, Bulldog, got down.
10: It's this long, it's Slim Jim.
9: I don't do it for myself, man. I just do the water game.
10: You got that ear screaming in Georgia.
9: And I put it in J.D. Room down here. I'm 43. That's what I'm talking about. You clean it up. Good morning, 43. Reverend, now the folks in the fire. You clean it up. I see you. Bye-bye.
8: Big brother, I don't try to leave nobody behind. Good morning, can I tell you which way I'm, Mr. Bulldog, right back. Come on.
9: Just don't burn it.
8: Bojangles. Hey, Bojangles, I'm going to do what like you said. I'm a bad...
9: 1443 on the Mr. Worldwide Rowan, down to 455, one of the knockout boys in Georgia got down.
11: Don't leave nobody, man. Hey, Uncle Remus, no good.
5: Man, I ain't no world-class having a solar outfit and a hat and everything. I did not know that about world-class.
11: Don't forget it, bro.
9: Right there, Smokestack, Big Mobile, when you do it like that. Hey, Smokestack, when you get
8: it,
9: I gotta get down. Hey, wait. Hey, Smokestack, where you from? You in Connecticut. Hey, you in West
12: Connecticut. In that big mobile. Looking up there around the top side of Buffalo. So I moved it over just a half there. Hey, 43, can you dig it?
9: Boy, you got a good talking on the road, man. No, I ain't mind if I just want to let you know you're doing your thing on, so we have a goddamn. Hey, Smokestack. Hope to see you in the whole good time game down around Woody Woodpecker, around West Palm. Well, as a matter of fact, a few more days. Mr. Worldwide, round now the folks hit the fire, just cruising this blue gear, and I'm stepping. You're in the right company, man. Controller built. You working that controller built Suburban? I see why you broadcasting Smokestack. Take care, Rowan. Now the folks hit the fire with the wave. I'm stepping to the coffee pot. Bye, bye, bye.
5: Oh, hell to the no.
11: Ask him when he's going to get his big backs back so he can be more competitive.
9: I'm trying to warn you, you know, okay, if I don't cheat, I'm going to let you get low. Watch my back, man. If you didn't get
12: break.
9: Don't feel too fine. Hey, Smokestack, this is my last key until I key again. I got down.
5: Mother, may I? You gotta say, Mother, may I?
12: Hey, Smoke.
9: Hey, Smokestack, I'm up hanging out. A friend of mine.
12: Smokestack, you got my eye
9: on the thing. Uncle Son is a I'm gonna stand high, Smokestack.
12: He ran a blue kid.
9: A friend of mine. He's ready to get on this. Rowan, Dr. Fulton, blue eye.
12: Yeah, that was Smokestack. They call me Uncle Sonny in Georgia, Smokestack. Let's go.
5: 459 is a traffic jam out here. 459, say a man with the morning wave.
13: Good dog, got that.
5: Break.
14: smoke, Shaggy.
9: Hey, Smoke Stack, them boys cannot run. Smoke Stack, Reverend Dr. Coach.
14: Sonny, in Georgia, they ever put that mall on Reverend Dr. 455 Smoke Stack? What'd you think?
15: He ain't got no helmet there. All you got to do is just make the trip and come on back. Wish we the great big bulldog, right, bud?
16: Hey, Sam.
17: Georgia got down.
18: Nice guy, nice.
8: got to have something to snatch. You got to have some panties to snatch. If you're going to snatch some panties, you got to have something to do. Number two, I'm going.
7: I'm snatching panties first thing and late thing two. I'm snatching panties first and late thing two if I get a chance to do the Bulldogs. Bye-bye. In the Buckeye State, I just don't.
9: Hello, Juice Man. Why are you 10-12?
10: Right.
9: In a smokestack. I had a 21, but I'm reading the mail. Reverend Dr. Folks hit the 5 and back on the mail.
7: Yeah, sir. And the Bulldogs are bye-bye.
10: Hey, 049. I don't care nothing about no duck fucking blue gear. I want you to tell the truth and nothing but the truth, so help you God. Hey, 049, look at me. Uncle Sonny said, I don't care nothing about no blue gear. I was an almighty ghost rider.
9: Oh, he cut a whole wings off, he can't fly. Hey, Smokestack, he's on the cap, nigga, hope they can't fly. Come on, once again, Smokestack, rowing out the 455. I ain't going nowhere, bring it back.
16: Hello, Smokestack, up in that northeast corner. Oh, Skyhawk in East Carolinas. Hey, Smokestack, Skyhawk falling, baby.
8: Do me a favor. Call my boy Walker up here in Chicago, 24. He up there, yeah, man, he whooping and hollering for you. Take care of number two. Do me the favor. Just call Walker and shut down. Number two in the store and the great big dogs. Bye-bye.
9: Yeah, go ahead and cool that, man. Mobile down. Call when you key down, you got that law down there, McCabe.
16: But I ain't worried.
9: I just let you know them here been in
10: there.
16: Smokestack, Rowan, not just cruising. Smokestack, old Skyhawk in East Carolina is calling, Bay Bay.
9: I don't know what he's talking about. 455 is back on the mayor. Bring him back.
17: Smokestack, you being a bully out there in that big old, Bill Mobile. All right, Smokestack, he's a bully out there in that, controller Bill Suburban.
9: You said a mouthful. They like that. You said a mouthful on the chest.
10: I'm doing my half time. Lights out.
9: What's going on when they get out of the car? And then they see that man with their mouth full. Come on, I want to see him. You said a mouthful? Rowing out the folks, hit the fire, lights out, and feeling I see you, man. Hillbillies, right when Dr. Folks hit the five, is pulling out.

0: eagle. 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I ain't gonna say Uncle Sonny, he a good friend of mine. I just call him hillbillies, wrinkly mouth hillbillies. Hey, Liza, stop laughing. See you around Woody, around with Dr. Folk in the fire. Hey, Liza, stop laughing. Bye-bye.
1: Yes, 22-9, tell him I said good morning right back.
0: So, kid, I told you to stop laughing. I'm gonna bag it down and let Uncle Sonny whoop on him. Hey, Uncle Sonny, my friend, man, I'm gonna bag it down, Liza. Hey, Liza, I told you to stop laughing, Cotton. You can't talk for laughing. 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Tell Uncle Sonny, go ahead, I'm clear. Liza, stop laughing, bye.
2: Nothing but some big old butt sliders, Death Hotel.
1: Fly a bad whiskey. Yes, sir. Sorry for old Sandman, Captain Big. He's trying to put some dust in your claws this morning. Hey, bad whiskey, good morning to you. Put it down on you later. Good news, 7.
3: Well, it's too mean to try and keep you. Y'all got big, it's too mean. Train driving on you.
2: Y'all take care. It's always a pleasure. Double measure. Slim Jim.
0: Okay, yeah, them boys, they can't roll with this blue gift. Hey, lights out. Them boys, they cannot hang with this cat nigga J.B. Stone. Hey, I hope you can focus on going to the Bahamas. Liza, you got some good audio, man. No doubt about it. Yes, you don't know what happened to them boys. I know what happened to them. This cat nigga J.B. Stone. This bluegill. Catch you later. Liza, the Philly. Reverend Dr. Folks, get defined. Clear. No competition. I see you. Bye-bye.
4: Right back.
5: Tell you about your number two, a.k.a. 2.
4: two-speed? Hello, two-speed. Up in that northeast corner, old Skyhawk in his Carolina. I'm right back. Break, break.
1: That can't make no, he came out to fight.
4: Hey, number two, let me ease on back this morning. Say good morning, number two, Blue Dog, say bye-bye.
5: Come out here. man. You
6: right on, Squeezer. Hey, Squeezer, just like, I'm just like Houdini. Hey, Squeezer, I'm just like Houdini. I make them appear, and I make them disappear.
5: I guess I ain't got nothing going on in Northeast Corner just yet.
7: Hold on.
6: Howard Dog said bye-bye.
3: You ain't need it. You ain't need it. You got it.
7: Hey, unit two, number two, check one. Hey, unit two, one, two.
6: Hey, stick up. I'ma leave all of them on the key. Hey, stick up. I'ma leave all of them duckers on the key. Them all, they stick up. Hey, stick up in the stall. The grand big dog, what's back? Come on.
2: La bush my.
8: Hold on, Bushmaster, hold on.
3: Let's see what else the
7: man. 14, right.
8: Hey, Sam, we're trying to hold on, man. I like condition changing. Bushmaster, I came down a couple times, told Bushmaster to hold on, seemed like Mother Nature. But you know them boys be out there all day, every day. They ain't gonna get all the damn skill.
7: He's in the grave.
8: Liza, them boys think just because they be out there all day, every day, they gonna get all the skill. Hell to the no, no, no. That's what Bullwinkle said. Put on your little Liza. Hello, Bushmaster, saying, man.
6: All these boys gonna be a hero, but they know.

0: stick up. They know I had to go to church yesterday. I had to take my mama, my 90-year-old mama, to church yesterday. They was out here stealing skill. Hey, stick up. But I'm punishing them this morning.
1: Was that quick enough, Bushmaster? No, I'm gonna bag it down some more. Hold on, Bushmaster. I'm gonna take about five more bushes out. Hold on. Hold on, Bushmaster. I just took more bushes out. Was that quick enough? Hey, Bushmaster, Reverend, that's the file. I took five more bushes out. Come on.
2: Straighten out a little bit. The Jones in Louisville standing by.
3: Hey, can't get on this JV-12 getting down.
4: Well, it's good. Got that stick-to-itiveness, kind of nigga, that you can... Hey, man, what you crossing on in on that
0: cotton
4: digging in and don't let
1: me...
4: Because you know like I know...
0: Hold on, stick up!
1: You're taking over, man.
0: I'm gonna punish him this morning! Hey, stick up!
4: You know they got a
0: rainbow
1: up there.
0: But
1: you... Show up, no doubt about it. I'll push it up.
0: Hey, no driver, bye-bye.
1: Seems like it's an ease up there in Boston. Hello, once again, my longtime friend, Bushmaster, Mr. Worldwide Reverend, all five in Georgia, whipping away, got down.
5: Hello there, Jack Daniels, trying to put it right back, but I believe we'll pull back all the way back this time, man.
4: Hey, good morning.
5: This kind of big on the listening side. I've been out here jumping.
6: Like I said, that boy taking five off, because they...
0: Yeah, that's your plan, Rico.
1: Oh, gee, Bushmaster.
0: Hey, stick up! Hey, stick up, take care! Until your daddy, I'm just like a Houdini and shit out there! But I tell you,
1: life like keyed up in there, he's saying something. What the hell? I'm saying something like that. I heard your key, but I couldn't get it out. Now, 14.
0: Well, but it's all about
1: the first thing, but it's fine, lights out.
0: Hey, lights out, yeah, I was out for it.
1: And it lights out once again, Mr.
0: Garbage. Last year, but everything is good. 14?
1: Bushmaster, you say you gave him chair, him still on the mall. I believe he going back to somebody else. See my condition changing. Cause you giving me some numbers now, Bushmaster. Hey, Bushmaster, man, I'm trying to get me a little bit more derail audio, Bushmaster. Can you hear me, man?
0: Yourself a good day, good day, good day.
5: Oh, let me go out of here. Look at that. Old Black Jack in the book out on this old driver, Black Jack.
1: Oh, Bushmaster, mighty fine on that cap, make it easy. All right, I'm gonna bag it down, man. I got to go to the barbershop and get a haircut, and I got to run around and take care of a little business on his end before I get out of here. I'm gonna spend about 4 days down there with old Woody. Right about that. Take care, Bushmaster.
0: Hey,
1: find a whip.
5: Hello, 1-2, 1-2. I'm trying to find out how tough you are, Cadley.
1: 14, okay, mighty fine.
0: Oh, is that right?
1: Yeah, lights out here. I think he's talking about me. Let me get out of here. Take care, Bushmaster. Hey, Lifetime, you better be careful around Dr. Fogg in the fire, too, sir.
5: Conditions ain't right. They ain't right. Hey, Blackjack, I'm clear.
0: All right, good news. Hey, old lights out, man. Oh, come. All right, good news. Let me get on down in the Blackjack. It's gone. Hey, lights out. Just take a long insurance case.
1: Y'all take care. Well, now the phone's in the fire.

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0: Yeah, tell Roger, lights out. When I

0: Number two, both my dead lights out, got my radio. 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Oh, Skyhawk in Carolina is waiting.
1: Slide right there.

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0: 404 in Philly, old Skyhawk trying to get up in your radio. How about it, Mr. 704? Hey, my birthday brother, 704 in Philly, old Skyhawk in his Carolinas.
1: Come on.
2: 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That dude throwing 60 inch units in my radio. He don't do that.
1: on. You go

0: call an ice on his leg over a damn heartbeat. I'm calling an ice on his ass now.
1: Drop the mic, man. God bless. Shout out to the family. to you, Magic. Hey, Magic in the Great Lakes, good news here, you, but 860 got my radio. Hello to you, Magic in the Great Lakes, good news getting down. Let me ease up out of here, put this cotton bag on the 10-7 side. Nationwide, good news, downtown, Lake City, Florida, no conditions on 86.
2: Back up in your
3: man. I got to run.
0: What are they trying to weed the field around the Carolinas? Cut, man, and say, come on.
2: Where you want to put that? Where?
3: Hey, Joe Rico, good job right there. Smarty by me, she makes that trouble. You still my friend. I'll
2: holler. Oh, okay, welcome. Okay, I'm going to check it out. Thank you.
0: Good morning, morning. You and the fam.
2: Okay, long time.

0: boy.
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0: show, mother. If you get over out of here, turn these sprinklers off again, I'm gonna bet you, man, and get out and put my feet in this mess up there.
1: Wait. Hold in on that AC Kobe
0: Gate.
1: You out of there?
0: Understand, man.
1: Out of here.
0: You said you gotta get back to the shop. Take care, Sam, man. Have a wonderful day. I'ma ease on back. Sit out here and read this mail. Sam, man, catch you later. Skyhawk out.
2: Because you just out here staring up telling.
3: No, I told him Brigadier was sounding good one time. That's what I did because I was trying to do something. And I did holler at him. But before that, I was out there. Time to you, man. I just want to holler. Yesterday, I was talking to Painkiller, and he was laughing, and I was telling him, but I was...
0: Bye, young buck. All right, man, take care. Hey, young buck, keep on with the keeping on, man, until we get a chance to do it again. I had Rocket Man easing up in there with you, but you kept him at bay. Take care, young buck.
3: Breaker so the antenna won't go back no more. But man, I might have made a mistake.
0: Boy, Brown Hornet, you jumped up in there, right?
1: I
0: Y'all take care. I'ma ease on back. We riding the end of this Mother Nature. Y'all falling down.

0: Hey, Nas, you're gonna take it, Big Soul. You the oldest rapper I know, Big Soul. I've been listening to you quite some time on that radio, boy. You be putting words together. There's a lot of young rappers out there making big money. I said to myself, can I be an old rapper?
1: Super Freak gonna bump this cat, make it down into Carolina to see if I can move these boys out the way, see if I got any doggone Mother Nature left. Man, I walked away from this cat, make a man, and Mother Nature look like she done fell back about 20 decibels. Oh, well, why is Super Freak in the Carolina checking the mail?
0: Got they lying though, but I don't know why they hate on everybody else, but that's what they do, to be haters. Everybody got their sins, everybody got their thing to do. I'm trying to learn not to hate anybody.
1: I don't know if Skyhawk gonna be able to make it back out there. That can't be a Skyhawk. Talk to Richard. super good in the hood, man. But you could have left that duck nook on the mall, though, man. I know you're your people's cap, nigga, but you could have left them on the cap. I left that cat nigga on the mall too, but you came in up with that authority. Hey, stick up kid. You see what I do, cat nigga? Hey, I leave that cat nigga on the mall. I ain't gonna do that, man. See, when you do the cat nigga, sky duck on that cat, man. I leave that duck on the mall, but you did that. Hello, team, stick up kid.
0: Your neighbor out there in Pittsburgh, man, he been showing out here lately. Lucky he started reading the mail.
2: Stick up kid, you talking about stick up kid, and I was on a drag man. Anyway, I want
1: to... Hey, stick up, man, that cat nigga, I'm at the leave him again. I heard him saying country cousin, man, cat nigga, you way out front, cat nigga. Him gonna find out when he get off the mall, what went down. You gonna find out what went down when he got off the cat nigga mall, man. Stick out there. You ought to be ashamed of yourself. Hey, stick up kids, you ain't one of them damn whiners. Pull your pants up, duck brother. You an old man, I see you. Click!
2: I got a brand new attitude adjuster, but them mud running, wannabe doggone ducks with muscle superstars. Got my friend on ignore. Big so.
3: Hey, nasty heartbreaker. 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
1: Hey, stick up. 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That cat nigga in your
3: car.
1: Yeah, I'll play back, man. 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I ain't even really got no cat nigga in this car. Why them boys, man? All them boys, man, what do you watch, man? I ain't got no mother nature. Come on, let's do it again. Hey, stick up. Do your part. Stick up. Do your part.
2: All over the place.
1: Jared, you got it.
3: No.
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0: folk, man. I seen Radio Big Brother. 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There's a bunch of crap out there, man. Hey, 049, I'm just acknowledging you, and I see you. There's a bunch of stuff out there. Hey, 049, your country cousin got down, got down.
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0: but I'm talking to young buck on the landline. Back at nigga. Recognize you.
1: Well, wait, Nash, you said they wouldn't kill you. They gotta get down on that guy, nigga. No doubt about it. All right, Master. Take care down there. That was some nigga. Hold down, Pete. Take care of Mr. Godfather Lana stepping. Click.
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3: Young buck, I hear that mobile. Hey, young buck,
1: crock party.
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1: buddy. 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
1: Check yourself before you wreck yourself. Hey, 639, you're messing up the wall the game they got you on ignore. Hey, 639.
2: Hey, Nancy, I didn't mean to come through your side door. I was just trying to get in any door. Man, Nancy, while you're doing your smack Nancy around this time, Moses waves, I got out of here. I'll see you. Bye.
0: You see, when you got up at that time, audio chip.
2: Nancy, why are you looking at the Carolinas, Black Emerald? You're doing your smack Nancy in the Buckeye. Hey, Nancy, I got this gorilla. Her name is Priscilla. She's a red bone with a bad attitude and an ugly disposition.
1: Messing up the wall the gate, and they got you on ignore because you're messing up the wall the gate. Hey, 639, big soul in the roughhouse. I just let you know you got conditions, but you're messing up the wall the gate.
3: But it sounds like that.
0: It's rough. Hey, audio chip, it's rough. Audio chip, I'm gonna say it again. It's rough. Audio chip. Deacon round the fields, back out.
3: UFO killer, I told you, I ain't looking at you. You got Mother Nature, dumb sucker, but I'm just scared to move the truck. Hey, UFO.
2: Take care once again, Master. I'm gonna ease up out of here. Me and Priscilla, we got to go. I'll see you. Bye.
1: You don't know? Big soul in the rough house. 639, you messing up them boys. Wall the gate.
3: You ain't looking for nothing, I ain't looking for nothing either. Hey, UFO killer, you ain't looking for nothing, I ain't looking for nothing either. I'm sitting out here in a rainstorm. We got a rainstorm.
1: Hey,
0: 639. I didn't get the 2-8. Deacon did not get that 2-8.
2: That's for sure. Nancy Moses thought you ought to know. I'll see you.
1: Yeah, listen in. Hey, 639. Big soul in Georgia. Pulling out 1010 and gone again.
3: Bye. Hey, UFO killer. All you said was all I heard. Me and the damn dog sitting in a rainstorm.
4: George on Red Bay.
1: He did say.
2: You got up, and I got down. I'm gone now.
5: No contact downtown, Pentatown. Here you wait. Mr. Wagon, we on topside of Carolina Quiet.
4: You're at Bay 639. You do your thing up there in the Garden State, New Jersey. Hello, 639. Lucky Star Leonard, Georgia. We, you're at Bay.
1: At 049, I was calling you. You couldn't. But it was 040.
5: Hello, TNS. He's on the come out of New Jersey, man. Hope George and the family are doing well. Belated Mother's Day to the better half and happy Father's Day to you.
6: Buck,
5: let me
6: get your dog still sleeping. Hey, Buck. Pay attention to me, Buck.
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0: Mother Nature. 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
1: What you lying myself? Here, Blowjack. I'm pretty boss. I'm pulling straight back. Bye, bye, bye, bye.
2: Y'all don't get here all the time, man. I'm trying to keep peace in my life, man. I don't like do all that name calling, all that fighting. I'm too old and too mellow, like Jello, for all that. So I just come in and talk and speak and be gone. I'm trying not to run. Keystar in Georgia, ba ba ba.
1: But you say hello right back on that end, or you gonna ease on back out the way? Take care, Blackjack. Boy, you gotta hammer down. I'll see you.
2: I know you got the same thing going on I got going on this end. Mother Nature, she's spreading it wide and she want it deep. And she's trying to give it to
1: everybody.
2: And you can be one of the best. In Montana, lucky star in Georgia. Bye, bye, bye.
1: What's up, preacher? Hey, country preacher, it's been a hot minute. Good to hear you, my friend. I'm right back. Go ahead, use your radio, Kenby. I ain't worried about it, man.
3: My God, I thought I heard my homeboy there, Tony Montana. I thought I heard Tony Montana, Mr. Godfather, reading the mail.
1: Fulton, good day, Blackjack. I'll see you. Click, click.
4: Okay, we'll get that. They'll contact Tony Montana. I'm backing out of here. 639, Mr. Jumping Up and Down, appreciate you calling me in and Buckeye with this straight microphone. I think you're in Columbus, 639, I'm gone.
1: That away.

0: 639, appreciate the comeback. 639, missed that jumping up and down in Columbus. Is gone with a straight microphone. Mr. Jumping up and down. Hey, 639, that's Mr. Jumping up and down with a straight mic sound. 639, this straight mic sound in Columbus is gone.
1: I put them all on anybody, I don't care. Friend or foe. But you ain't a friend of me.
0: 639 is stop.
1: Mr. Daytona, back out. 639, Mr.
0: Hey, you ain't got a key no more, 630. I'm gonna get out of here, man. I just want to key it down a few times, man. It's stop.
1: How we doing, Tony? It's a friendly reminder, man. These boys will put that hammer on you whenever they can, however they can, if they have the chance. But that's it. She got it by her bedside. I was in the hospital this week for 3 days, so I wasn't able to catch up with her. But I will real soon, Tony. But Sweet Thing got it by her bedside there, 14.
0: Tell Tony I said hello. Hey, 413. Tell Tony I said hello. I'm gonna let him go.
2: Hey, Zay. Rodrigo.
1: Fire, Tony. Right before you bump down, on Luke, you want me to tell you hello, how to duty, then you bump down, man. I didn't hear no more. Take care, Tony. Why, it's 90 degrees and you're rolling down the road. Tony Montana, I'll see you. Bye, bye, bye, bye.
0: There you are, baby. You want me to? Oh, I better get out of here, y'all. Mr. Jumping up and down to go.
1: He wasn't trying to bother you. He was trying to fast friendly fire. He made sure to tell you he wanted to say hello, how to duty friendly fire there, 410.
2: I do. In the middle, I never met him, but what I can tell, everybody.
1: Fire Tony, you said all new kid, your little brother on that end, and you said all the blessings and all the golden numbers on that end, and you go.
0: Take care, my friend.
1: Take care. Worldwide. Mr. Tony Montana, I'll see you. Bye, bye, bye, bye.
2: Go ahead, now. I'm in restrict. The devil bar me, go.
3: No contact. Get back up into Tony Montana. Superman, get up. Bye.
2: Maybe I can come over. Y'all can come over to the rubber, but I'm not going to hell, huh? Because the devil restrict.
1: I only got bits and pieces of that kid. Kid, I only got bits and pieces of that. I got somebody in the water gate plugging up on my ears, local talking. If hold him.
0: Yeah, no pain, no shame. All right, let me ease on back. Hey, 413, I'm easing back in this pouring down rain. I'm gone, man.
3: Oh, dear, 639, you know me. I trust what's coming, and I will see you, too. Take care, 639. I appreciate the wave. It's 639. I'll get back with you. I'll holler.
0: You just hear me just one more last time. We got some good ears, 639. I'm gone. Shut this mess down.
3: He might be a boost baby there. Hey, that motherfucker might be a boost baby. So I'm going to get off out of the road. Keep your eyes on them boost babies. I'll get back with you.
0: Don't you worry about who you're talking to. You worry about who you gonna talk to, who you plug in my ears.
3: Oh, damn, 639. Yeah, that duck plug about to be a boost, baby. Hey, 639. That duck plug is jumping up and down. Better stay out there in the bushes. I'll get back with you. I'll...
0: But you got my ears co-phase 144. I'm gonna get out the way 144, because you got my ears co-phase in Columbus, Mr. Jumping up and down the dome.
3: 44, Superman with the wave. I'll holler.
0: Yeah, Terry, we got Mr. Jumping.
4: I just hate it when that happens. I hate it when you can't
0: eat. Mr. Jumping up and down, 144, I'm gone.
4: Step it on. Bye-bye-bye.
3: All right, 639, well, you weren't talking to me. You were talking to somebody down there in Columbus, so I'm going to get out the middle road. Take care, 639, Superman standing by. I'll holler.
0: On the low side, smoke. Okay, let me get out the way, man. Columbus 639, I'm gone.
2: 144.
3: What are you talking about? You talking about 10 Roger right on. That just fucker working on the radio.
0: In that mobile, everything's all right. If you could hear me in that mobile and stock microphone out of Columbus, everything is all right. 639, I'm gone. Contact 049, Mr. Jumping up and down. Well, that's that's the best side, it's the low side. They can't detect you. They can't detect you on the low side. And that wind 144 and gone.
1: You know.
5: Hey, stay alive. Well, I'll be in Houston winds at 20.
1: You gonna miss right around, and you gonna miss right around.
0: Man, I'm nervous, man. I can't be trusted. I'm so damn nervous. Man. I'm thinking twice. I'm nervous, Juice, man. I'm just jumping up and down with this mic in my hand.
1: No, oh, jumping up and down his hand. 425 in the book. I want to know how long you going to be out here trying to hold, jumping up and down his hand. Oh, 425.
5: Man, so loud in my back, though. He plugged my ear.
2: Hey, too, Bob.
6: Especially when there's certain individuals on the fence. Hello, jumping up and down? Hey, jumping up and down. I think them duplicates got anxiety. One more jumping up and down, Juice Man gets out.
7: Hey, Juice Man, I think it's more than that. I'll get back with you.
5: I want you to look at Mother Nature.

0: I yell at Hugo.
1: I won't say it only saw. I didn't mean to leave you hanging, Douglas. You were only explaining the warning game for 6 minutes. And I just wanted to mean him to check on him a little bit later. But I'm going to do it like this. I'm going to let him thank him for me.
2: There you go.
1: Hey, Lucky Star. Hello, Lucky Star. This man, your homie.
3: Magic and more magic around the Great Lakes up here, around this man.
4: You mean the mess of the wall, Hugo? They seriously up the wall.
0: Yeah, sometimes you gonna even get too long.
2: Hey, you, man, really?
0: You know, that what happened? You ever watch your back? Hey, Juice Man, will you stick on the wall?
2: I get back with your Juice. I'm gone again. I'll.
4: Yeah.
2: Okay.
5: Hey, Red Fox.
4: Don't mess up the wall, the gate.
0: Drinking some hair. Juice Man, bye.
6: Yeah, hello to you, 144. Good afternoon to you, my brother. I hope all is well and sorry.

0: Sounding good, looking good. What's up, 413, high five, is right back.
1: Hey, click, click, I think you ain't got to come back. I need to go do my yard.
0: Catch you later on 144. I'll see you. Click, click, click.
1: Yeah, 144. Where is 413 coming from? Lucky Star says, is he in Texas?
2: Anxiety. sure why you the champ.
3: Okay, I can't get back on, man. Red Fox, I'm gonna get out the way, man. But you're sounding good up there around New York. Old man Red Fox, apple trees, Mr. Columbus Buckeye, getting my knees in the breeze.
4: Same brother, man, and I know that for sure.
5: No get back, old Red Fox.
6: He can run the field, back up.
7: Hey, Superman.
5: Some work I gotta do. Red Fox, big brother of mine. Good morning, Trez, from another mother. Hey, Red Fox, you take care of you and the Queen and the 44s. Tell them all the Deacon did wave his hand. Red Fox, Deacon gone. Bye, bye, bye, bye.
0: Y'all keep up alive. Hey, 144. You gonna take care of your
3: man? Take care of man, Red Fox, and Big Apple. 704, City of Beverly.
0: Hey, 704, don't send that boy here and let him get his whole shell. Hey, 704,
3: 325, okay, I'll tell 704, you're a good friend. You said hello, 639. Hey, 704, 639 said hello, you're a good friend of him.
5: Rocket Man, find you something to do. Cornfield and Rocket Man,
0: he went to get some doggone brown sugar in his coffee.
5: Hey, Rocket Man.
0: Man, Deacon gone. Brown sugar in his coffee.
3: Down, stop microphone sound in Columbus is gone.
4: Hey, doggone. Come on, what all them done, brother, man? We've been doing
5: it. I heard you calling Juice Man, Rocket Man. I just said, go find you something to
0: do.
5: Hey, Rocket Man.
0: I ain't got no brakes on my case. I'm the brother from Channel 20 with attitude. The caretaker of Tombstone. Work for the real king. Ain't but one king in Tombstone. That's Mr. Ebony King. If you don't know, damn it, you better ask somebody. Superman working these old housewives, and I'll get back with you. I'll holler.
3: Well, 049, I tried to holler at you about a half an hour ago, Mr. Jumping Up and Down. Hello, in the world of sound, 049, Mr. Jumping Up and Down in Columbus, ago.
0: Ground plane, do that.
4: Hello, Mrs. Hello, Mrs. Hello, Mrs. Hello, Mrs. Hello, Mrs. Hello, Mrs.
3: Hello, Mrs. Hello, Mrs. Hello, Mrs. Hello, Mrs. Hello, You sound stronger than you did a couple of weeks ago when I talked to you. Take care of 049. I'm getting scared of you. You're getting off the line.
4: Hey, man, black man. Don't break her.
8: Well, my friend is in
4: company
8: in D.C. When I read 401, ain't nobody.
4: Where they go?
3: Bye, 049 on the wire in New York, and Mr. Jumping Up and Down, step down.
4: No, he ain't getting me no run. I'm standing by, standing by, standing by, standing by. Because I don't want to mess up them boys. Whoa, the gate. Hey, mean black man. I'm standing by, standing by, 10-10, listen in, go again.
9: Is that all you can say, fellow? Is that all?

0: show, Mogo.
1: No doubt about that. Oh, my big brother. Keep it on. Slim Jim. Say I'm off to the round table. I'll see you.

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0: gonna be still there, 43. 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
1: Just hang on, break a paper.
0: Oh, okay, okay, that's a different story, man. If you're gonna do something that's more productive than that, hey, that's different. I got respect for that, but come on. Yes, sir. That changes the whole perspective on everything. Tell him I got respect for him, then I'm out the way. Click.
1: But, because he might not keep that. We just go 3 out of 5. We ain't trying to take it to the limit. But, just do the boys a favor on the band to think you take it personal. So,
0: sometimes that's all we could do. Sometimes all we could do, that 410. Sometimes you gotta look in the eye and hey, sometimes you can't rub two nickels together. Sometimes it's two pennies, there, 410. That's where the term look out of them sideways come about, there, 410. Oh yeah, I know all about that, man. You see, I live in the world's most famous beast, so. Right about now, all the sweet things put them little G's to string and them thongs on. So I wear them glasses. That way my sweet thing can't see what I'm looking at there, 410.
1: Big soul.
0: Now she on the other side of the house. And I got some real dark glasses too. What's up, Gucci Gray? I heard you.
1: Number 3, George, get back
0: out. 410, are you out the way? Take care, 43. I wear my sunglasses at night. Hey, 43, I'll see you.
1: Two times. Hey, man, black man.
0: Get out of there, big man. I heard you 231. Good afternoon to y'all, man. Hope everything's well in sweater, right?
1: Bye. Man, black man.
0: Sorry, big old man. I'll see you.
1: Three times
0: a charm. What
1: was that? Okay.
2: Hello, me and Black Man. Hey, me and Black Man.
3: Hello, 2-6, this is 2-9. Mr. Godfather, read the mail.
4: 2-6 is 2-9. 2-6 is 2-9. You check in, check out. 2-6 is 2-9. It's a jump on the ground.
5: Tell him that 2-6 is 2-9, that's 43, man, in Philly.
4: You in New Jersey, he's in Philly. You remember 1243 through that? Hello to your 2629. Let's see, jumping up and down and stepping off the line.
3: Down to the damn DNA, I see.
1: Right behind me. Nothing but disappointed. And get his feeling, hey, but he ain't got no feeling. And his show mugged on. Go, Vega.
4: Juice man, you walked in over top of all them guys, man. You walked them down too, Juice man. Okay, Marty, fine. Juice man, jumping up and down in Columbus, got down again.
1: Wonder what the S stand for.
3: That's why I take it back, I add more to it.
4: Say hello right back. You ain't gotta get that loud though. You ain't gotta get that proud. You ain't gotta turn that thing
1: what you're trying to do.
5: Big slow in the rubber hour.
6: Came back, got a little bit.
4: somebody out there cross-talking, no doubt about it. Billy, if you're jumping up and down on 319, 10-7 and go.
0: They hear it, miss. What you got going on down here on the sandpile there, 410? Yeah, wherever you're looking at, you got to lay it down in the corner down here on the power bit, brother. Hope all is well as well. Congratulations on the little one, and tell the pretty we say hello, how to do it there, 410. Tell ourselves what's up on that end, no doubt about it. Hope all is good, man. Your big one's getting, little one's getting real big, too, man. They look like two young men, no doubt about it. All right, might have found, might have come, my brother. I just want to let you know you got condition on the sand pile. Put out later, Worldwide BA. Me and this Lady BA. Dial boy, just get him down, I see you.
4: Damn well.
5: On head. On head.
0: No, I beat up. I even slip key, man. You know what I mean? I slipped the foot pedal and threw the brake. I'm like, uh-oh. She's still rolling. Even the cast all go really good before today.
6: Hope you have a good day on that end. I'm home just chilling, man. I was in the hospital a couple days ago for 2 days, so I'm good now, man. Just a little thing I had.
4: I'll be around. I got something else keeping me.
6: I'm home already chilling.
4: But I'll be around. He's good. Funky Station, Birmingham and the Buckeye. Hello, Funky Station. Funky Station, Birmingham and the Buckeye. I'm gone.
6: Oh, yes, sir, yes, sir, yes, sir. I ain't scared to go now. Hey, B.A., I am not scared to go.
7: say something about bounty hunter, man. I'm just working a little Palomar 3.
6: Oh, they got you.
5: Back in the crack, bang, bang, bang.
6: I'm gonna get back out the middle of the road, sure, man.
5: Bang, bang, bang, bangin', I hear you. Bang, bang, bangin', I hear you. Bang, bang, bangin'. Good morning, good morning, good morning.
6: Where is this 300
5: day? Oh, in Georgia. Bang, bang, bang.
6: Front of me. put out later, will
4: you? Right back. Yeah, I don't want to
6: talk to you. Do you see it here?
4: My friend Red Fox, the Brooklyn boy, bang, bang, bang.
6: The 5000, the 4CX35000.
4: That's between you. You take it easy, take care, and we'll put it on you another time. My homeboy, the Brooklyn boy, Windjammer, bang, bang.
6: We're gonna keep it on the DL between me and you. Hey, BL, we're gonna keep it between me and you on the DL. Put out your BL, I'm gone.
7: I got the cape on the ground, and the
6: tiger
7: wagon with
4: number two.
6: Some down here, man. We got some down here. We got somebody to build the box, and Ghost Rider put a cable on it, or why? All of a sudden, it's a Ghost Rider. We got them down here, too. They're 14.
4: 14 and number two, why you exiting stage right? Exiting stage right. Exiting stage right. Number two in the stone. You have a good day, man. I just came out here to get my name called a couple of times, and now I got to go.
6: And then call it a Ghost Rider box at 14.
7: I am messing up the wall, the gate.
6: Show improve, Kemby. You walk the walk and you talk the talk like me, Kemby. I don't gotta say what I do. I just do what I do in that, Kemby, and let the chicks fly where they may.
4: Around the nation's capital, good afternoon. Around the nation's capital, too. Good afternoon. Around the nation's capital,
8: I lost my
4: captain.
8: Bang, bang. Social Jersey, Mr. Jumping up and down. Columbus, big ass, where it might go.
6: What you say on that cap again? I kind of stay on a load mode and just let the hammer do the talking there, 410.
4: Thank you, number two. Thank you, number two. It's all good, man. It's all part of CB radio. It's all part of having fun and keying on mud ducks while they running behind you. Hey, number two, Windjammer. I'm a bad man, a superstar. Bang, bang, bang.
6: And you put that hammer out there on that end. And because of you, you make it cokey rich there, Timber.
4: All right, I'm putting the green light on. Running behind Windjammer, the green light is on. All the cotton picking power rangers and mud. Windjammer's tension. Bang, bang, bang.
6: Josh Allen did too up on that end, no doubt about it. That's a good analogy. Hey, B.A., hey, go. That's a good analogy. Let me get a battery while the going is good before somebody hit those
4: switches. This way, bang, bang, bang.
6: Supergirl,
8: hey, number two, I'm gonna throw in a tie with you, man. at number two. Mr. Jumping up and down, just can't get through. We'll get back on number two in the Keystone, Mr. Jumping up and down. Go.
9: Transgender, transgender. That's a transgender supergirl. Transgender. He's a fake girl. He's an artificial girl. He's an artificial girl. Supergirl. Transgender. Number two, Windjammer 10-7. Bye, bye, bye.
6: I don't even give him a chance.
9: Hey, go. I'll catch you later, number two.
2: Bye.
9: Artificial, transversal, transversal. Hey, number two, that's a transversal. 10-7, bye-bye-bye.
6: Somebody need to get paid.
9: I gotta hit it, Cokie, feel
6: that antenna. Have a good day.
9: Bye-bye-bye-bye-bye. Feel that antenna? Oh, crap, she done called. I feel getting down. Shoot, I'm nosy, baby.
10: Hey, that just look at my ears over here, son. I ease this thing on up out of here. Shoot, man, cool. These old housewives on a dirty, dirty. I'll get back with you. I'll holler.
9: Hey, bitch. Hey, Supergirl, you can talk now. I'm 10-7. Go ahead, bitch.
11: I'm
10: do at Tombstone. We keep it real. I work for the real king, Mr. Evident King. I'm just the caretaker. I'll holler.
11: 6925, Murray, where I say go.
10: Last word, that's you.
12: You're gonna see these little city boys come out and play now when I'm gone.
6: don't know if you got it like that. You ain't got to wait on it.

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0: 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I got a little
1: now with the sweet thing. I see ya.
2: Hey, Tombstone, I just want you not to leave my stones at...
0: Superman. I'm gonna take that inside of his chest, and I'm gonna put on that death plug of chest of the Cap Pigeon Brown for

0: 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B.A., I'm get down.
1: Then I get him some Miracle Grow and some Grow by the Minute and see how that works for him. I don't know, but some gonna have to make him grow out.
0: A blue pill won't do Superman no good, B.A. Hey, B.A., a blue pill won't do Superman no good.
2: Well, evidently old crapshoot ain't got no condition. 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

0: I'ma say hello to both of y'all, cut figures. I'ma say hello to both of y'all, man. I didn't get that.
1: Good afternoon, 144. Show and go in Indiana waving.
2: Yeah.
0: to go out.
2: You must use them both every now and then.
3: I'll pull them up.
4: Hey, hey.

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The laptop, water gate,

0: key on the water gate. He wanted the key on the water gate, but he can't key on this one, man.
1: Two man contact.
0: I'm not keying on this one.
1: Take care, B.A. Shoot, man. Getting out of here. I'll holler.
2: No doubt. Take care, number one, Core 24. Get down, man.

0: to EUI. 39,
1: everybody get back.
0: Hey, B.A., I thank you now. I'm out of the way. Hey, B.A., do your thing now. Thank you for looking my way and saying...
2: I holler.
1: Go west side the stone. Put on your later coat, hang a cow, pasture, read your mail.
0: And that's a great big old B.A.
3: 410.
1: No doubt about it. 3-9's in a row. Your friend is gone. Cut, cut, cut. And I'm out.
0: All right, B.A., take care now. Take care, man.
2: Looking for 60. All right, I'll get back with you. I'll
1: holler. Hey, how about the
4: 999
1: code hanger reading the mail?
4: All right, cool. Wait a minute,
1: brother. Put the book broke on your account, nigga. No doubt about it. Take care. You and the fam, stick up in the stone. Cut man in the Carolina. Stick up. I'm gone.
2: Go on and get out of the way. You say he was on a key right there. Take care, A.B.A. I'm sitting back reading the mail. I'll holler.
1: Hey, Stick, I'm gonna bump this cabin into the race. Hey, Stick, that ought to be it right about here. Hey, Stick, that ought to be in your radio room. Code hanger, Augusta.
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6: Hey, 144 in the stone, $2.50. No doubt about it. All right, cool,
1: read
6: the mail.
1: Hey, Stick, here I come. Hey, Stick, I done bumped that cabin 1 degree to the right. Hey, Stick Up King, I bumped that cabin, pick a 1 degree to the right. Stick Up King, come hang a jaw on your ring,
5: man. Sure, man, you sounded real good over here in Indiana. I just wanted to bump it down and say, hey, hey, hey.
6: Hello, oh, Lord, much wrong on the way with you, baby.
5: My friend, 3, $2.50 in Indiana. Get down.
1: Okay, sticking the stone on the west side. I just wanted to make sure I had this cabin calibrated just right. The stone is here. It must be calibrated just right.
6: Hey, Lord, much wrong. No sweat, no pain.
1: Check number 5 or 27.
5: Nothing but 2 pieces of glass. Put it on you later. 123, $2.50 in Indiana. Get down.
6: Right back. You're on the mushroom. Take care of the
0: door, man. I'm still out here, B.A. You need a water gate. You need a water gate. Nobody close to you, man. You ain't got to sweat.
5: Nobody, hey, Ricky, that you had to sell it. And hello, my friend. 144 in the stone, $2.50. Let's go.
1: Hello, right on, no doubt about it. Keep on walking, Stick Up. Sound good in Carolina. Stick Up, Keystone. Cut man, Carolina. Cut man, I'm gone.
0: All right, B.A., you got a whole bunch of them when you get up off of it, man. Yeah, yeah, man. If you're afraid to key down, man, just go to another channel, man. Maybe you get your name called, ain't no doubt. Hey, B.A., Ricochet, one more time, a little bit of you. The proof in the pudding.
7: He's been out there for an hour. He's been out there. He just ran for 60 DVDs, Ricochet. He don't got a station that he believes in. Listen, if you ever be out here for an hour listening to somebody else and you don't believe in your station, you need to go to a different channel. Ricochet, B.A. got down.
0: Hey, B.A., and you notice there wasn't no background singer now. Bye-bye.
1: Hey, Stick Up, here you go.
7: Wait, what's up?
0: behind Georgia in the palm of your hand right about there. APE, I'm out of the way.
1: Stick up. Sit down at the camp picket gate. Stick up. Put on your later coat. Hang Augusta, Georgia, reading the mail.
0: Man, I hope he is too. He's probably listening in. If not, I'll send it to him. Take care, PA. Ricky Shea with you. Out of the way.
5: $2.50
0: ago. All right, B, ain't nothing wrong with that, brother. There ain't nothing wrong with that at all, man. Real clean, real good sell. Big helm on, ain't no doubt. B.A., Ricky Shea, I'm out of the way. The goat. I appreciate it, B.A. Good day. Hello, T. I think it was 1-0. 1-0. I hope I got that right, brother. Big old wave at you. Come on now. Hey, 1-0, I'm about 60 miles south of Atlanta, Georgia, man. About 60 miles south of the ATL. Hey, 1-0, listen, check it out.
2: Where you coming from, Ricochet? Because you're so loud over here on the east coast of Maryland, Ricochet. 1-0, Baltimore standing by.
0: Hey, 1-0, you loud and proud down in Georgia. Come on. Tell them, B.A. Hey, B.A., I'm going to let you tell them, man. Yeah, y'all got to watch out. 1-0, you better watch out, though, man. That B.A.'s still looming around out there, man. And that duck plugger got sole control of my radio, man. Y'all better look out. I'm going to let him tell you. Check it out. Listen up. And then I heard stick up when B.A. get up off of it. The gate don't lie. Bye.
5: Kid is on the mail.

0: All right, man, I heard him when you got up off of it. Hey, B.A., the gate's gonna tell you. The gate's gonna tell you. I heard him when you got up off of it. B.A., see you.
1: Big Peter
0: got
1: a radio right there.
0: Oh,
1: that put that big hammer out there, Big Peter, in the bayou country, reading on the bell.
0: Man, I heard that, man. Somebody in there with you, B.A. I don't know who it was, man. Y'all was mixing it up, and he said, don't beat up old Stickman too bad, man. I'll play it, man. He messed you up. He messed the audio up real bad, man, but I still don't know who it was. Hey, but the gate, here's the gate, B.A., listen. Check it out. I ain't gonna say nothing. I'm gonna just hit the play button. Check it out.

0: man. Now, that's a fight right there, man. That's a fight. That's a 60 dB fight right about there, man. Lord have mercy, man. Y'all flip-flop back and forth, man, but I have to give it to the man on the mountain up there, man, on that key. Ain't no doubt about it. Hey, B.A. Hey, hey, Reggie Hammond, check it out. Go either direction, man. That's hard to call there, break.
1: I'm the biggest meth up in Columbus, Ohio. All I do is ghost talk. That's what they tell me. I'm the biggest meth up.
0: I'm gonna leave them too. Hey, B.A., I'm gonna leave them too, man. You know the thing I can make out of it, B.A., and I'm gonna leave them right there. Ain't no doubt about it. Hello, Tia, B.A.? Hey, B.A., well, you said you're gonna reach back and grab it. You're gonna reach back and grab it. Hello, Tia, B.A., break. Man, I'm gonna display it, man. Listen, I'm gonna display this go around, man, because I can't call it. I can't call it. Check it out. Listen up.
1: One more time.

0: All right, man, all you be in. I don't think he even keyed, man. I don't think he even keyed me. If he did, I didn't hear him, man. Ain't no doubt. But I don't think he keyed. The goat, the goat, the goat. B.A. Ricochet.
1: Thank you.

0: disappeared. He disappeared, B.A. Hey, B.A., I kept rolling these gates out there, man, and you know what it is? The proof in the pudding, man. I think he disappeared, man. I'll let you call him out, though. I'll let you ask that question right about now, B.A. He disappeared there, Break Break.
1: Yeah, I know. Check 1-2, 1-2, 1-2.
0: Man, he don't run about now. He don't run about now, and he ain't in there, man. He ain't in there right about now, because you got that mile on his backside. Ain't no doubt about it. Hello to you, B.A., one more time. The proof is in the pudding.
2: He don't mean the 800-hand service. He needs to retire. He needs to go 10-7. If he want to mess with me, he ain't going to get this. He not going to get this. Hey, stick up. I'm going to retire that much, though. He don't be all up here. Hey, Ricochet, stick up. Don't be all up here. Bye-bye-bye.
0: It's a goat. It's a goat show now. Bye-bye.

0: tell him that message right about now. Hey, B.A., I'm easing out with you. B.A., good job, brother. Good job, man. You held it down, my town, right about there. Ain't no doubt. Good job, B.A. Hey, B.A., good job. Good job, Ricochet in Georgia. I'm waving at you. Hey, the goat, the goat. I'll see you. Bye.
1: I gave him 30 years in a few months. I did 30 years plus with the fire department, and I did 21 years in the Army National Guard, too. I retired from there, too. Hey, Charlie, I was real busy, man.
0: Man, and you still got my radio, and you still got my radio all by yourself. Hey, B.A., I'm gone now, brother. Thank you. Thank you for looking my way, and I appreciate you saying, hey, hey, hey. Hey, B.A., I'm out with you right here.
2: Hey, what you say? I seen them come, and I seen them go, and I've been out here for 7 years, 8 years, 9 years, and I still got the crown. Bye-bye-bye.
0: Yeah, I see you, B.A. Click, click.

0: I'm easing on back.
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0: it's got to be the whole puzzle, man. 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Just because you got a big box don't mean it's going to do nothing, man. Just because you went out and got you a big box don't mean it's going to whoop nobody, man. You got to have the whole puzzle. Hey, B.A., I see it. I'm going to let you tell him while I'm easing on back. Hey, B.A., ricochet on this Alabama steel. I'll see you now. A little bit of you.
1: Tell him the north side is the best side. And ricochet, the west side is the garbage side. It's the ghetto side. Bye-bye.
2: Hey, Stump Jumper.
0: Woo! 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I'll see you now, Toodaloo.
2: I'll take it. Hey, but good afternoon once again. Stump Jumper 31.

0: Charlie. 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
1: Fresh wire, 18 Illinois. He still got a small copy, 18 reading about it.

0: Five, go strong, line, overboard, and catch. Bye, Pimp. fine lady, pal. I should have knew. Just by that voice. Cause we were sitting out there when Switchblade was setting up. We were sitting out there when Switchblade was setting up.
1: Display,
0: no doubt about that. Take care, stay safe, keep doing what you're doing, cause you're broadcasting.
2: Are
1: you playing the bottom 10?
2: I don't know, Rouse, what you want.
1: Yeah.
2: Mr. Godfather reading the mail.
3: We ain't got no Mother Nature reloading. We got no damn Mother Nature around Chicago.
1: Oh, okay. You playing at Burnley or you playing home?
2: Yeah, that's right, little Rouse. I don't know where you're pointing, but it could be the right way. Mr. Godfather, step in quick.
3: People outside the stadium and 80,000 inside, so it's going to be rocking today.
1: So tell me something, if you guys been to the U.S. League?
2: I would have said that. Said it might be the wrong way you point.
3: Mother Nature around Chicago, I'm standing down. Bye-bye-bye. Today is City Green. Tomorrow.
2: Up out there, you number two. I don't want to come out there and say it was you that was in here. So you said it's a possibility that he is bending the wrong way on that end. Hello, number two in the snow. Mr. Godfather is stepping.
3: Hey, Mr. Godfather, let me see if you got over yet, but we got two days. Godfather, I'm trying to slide in there. Hey, Godfather, new kid, Illinois gone.
2: Yeah, but Chad, I think he keyed back up, man. So he pinned on the radio, that right?
1: Sunday, man. Sunday, the Champions League finals is,
2: I don't think so. I didn't hear him that time.
1: All the games are played on Sunday, next week Sunday.
2: All right, number two. You see, you ain't looking for no trouble. You getting on out of there. I heard that, can't be. Take it, number two. I'm going to bank this guy bigger now. No doubt about it. Little Rouse.
1: Real quick.
2: Yeah. Shot, follow back out. Click.
1: That's for sure, man. You should. Step up, you should have been in here.
3: No Mother Nature,
1: Illinois. Yeah, for sure, man. Yeah, Jeff. All right, hey, 505.
2: I'm sorry, Oscar. You don't want no trouble either on that guy rigging in, and you getting on up. All right, little Oscar, take care, man. Always a pleasure to rap to you. Let's talk about you later. This is GBN, the Golden Voice Network. I'm back out. Click. Is that the real new kid or just new kid? I'm confused on this guy. Would that be the real new kid that break?
3: That's the real new kid, young man. That's the real new kid.
2: Sure, new kid, while you're rocking the mail, man. You're all by yourself, Captain. Long time to play. It ain't been that long. But the real witnesses will be able to talk to you, no doubt about it. Hey, new kid, take care of that end, man. I see you around Joliet. I'm back out reading the mail, that boat you. Read the mail. Take care, new kid. Mr. Godfather back out. Click.
3: I don't know where he is at, but he had that helmet on.
1: He was
3: on
1: his shoulder, dog. He's a bad man. Don't underestimate.
2: Bye, yeah, yeah, yeah. New kid, take care. I'm back out, too. Click.
4: Hello, new kid.
1: Five.
5: Good evening, little rascal. Shall we go waving?
3: Yeah, okay. Send you out the location.
5: All right.
3: I'll see you on the back.
2: Hey, 19, you reading the mail this morning, or this afternoon?

nation's capital, 209, baby.

0: so I ain't had nothing to fight with to break.
1: Ain't reading the mail.
0: It's gonna be on TV. I just ain't gonna be there, but I'll be there in spirit. Hey, well, since you can tell her that, borrow some money, man. Let's see, we're gonna see what kind of friend you are to bring.
1: Down.
0: Hey, you can send it to me, motherfucker. All you gotta do is just call me on the 21. Sound pretty damn good. It can't make it a day. I do good with this. I just can't hold nobody off. But I can get my name called. Yeah, folks in on that. But nigga, I exercise too, you know. So I've been getting my exercise in the break. Can you hear this old 20-foot and this old transmitter? Hey, number two, breakers?
1: Hi, Skyhawk. Hi, Skyhawk. Radio call. Radio call.
0: Bye-bye-bye. Yeah, folks, yeah, I tried to hear him. He was talking down in Florida and Georgia. Them motherfuckers had them malls out there, man. I couldn't get through for nothing. That old transmitter wouldn't break through the crowd that break.
1: We'll see about that,
0: because these cat niggas don't like me talking on this old transmitter. But hey, but number two, I forgot what you just told me. I used to take it and just drop this cat nigga on the cat nigga's toe. It's 83-pound transmitter. You drop it on a cat nigga's toe, you know what's gonna happen to break.

Top of the Cap Man DT. Welcome to the new week, man. 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Always a pleasure. You know that on the Cap Man. Your friend over in Louisville, Kentucky. Master P and this great big transmitter right back, number two. Can you hear me? 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

410. 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By number two, around the Keystone, Master P in Louisville, KY. 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Bye, bye, bye. 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

0: 410. I hear Bermuda trying to come in the background of you. So I guess that means it's time for me to get money. She get ready to move on me, and when she moves, I gotta move. Hey, man. I'ma sit back here and listen, man. See what else goes on in the world of sound. This is a real big transmitter in the bluegrass. We do too low. P40 Howl microphone on this Catmaker, man. Make that Catmaker do the damn Wayne Doodle on that Catmaker, and I got it matched up just good with it, man. I think that's what it is. But nevertheless, I'll call you later and appreciate the flowers, but keep a half a dozen for yourself. Number two, I'll see you.
1: Good.
0: Get out of here. 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Bye.

0: Tyson Bob Angels. Good evening to you down there on that end. Big Eight over in the lakes with the wave. How do you call it? Bob Angels, Big Eight Sports.
1: You want to know if you got some more, leave on the more.

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good weekend, man. Been some motor racing, and then on Saturday, I had a little thing to do as well on that hip shaking there. Me and old cool one spent the whole day yesterday down around his neck of the woods watching the motor racing, so it was all good in the hood. I hope you had a pleasant one there, bye-bye.

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Cause number 5 in the car is him trying to key on you. Then 411, the governor of the USA keyed up and said, I won't miss you again. 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

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You want that man to take his rum off the stump,

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Mother Nature getting ready to flip the script. Hey, 411, Mother Nature getting ready to flip the script. She going full circle, no two ways of money. 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It wasn't number five. It was that other big brother, man. What's his name again?

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Damn! 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

I see what you're doing. You want to have a little bit more fun in this evening sun before you head to the sugar mine. You want to sit in the bushes and ambush mode and key on somebody. Hey, 411, 8505, if you still out there, Big Brother 70 trees there, I don't know if Mother Nature flipped the script or she gone full circle, but you know the drill, motivate easy. 505 in the Bahamas, 411, number 5, and all the rest of the good time guy, I'm back live. Get out of there with your first sight of your first piece of bamboo and 505 keep us in. Bye now. Hey. This Mother Nature crazy up in here. I'm gonna cry. Go on, Foxtrot. The man with the golden voice from Bright Lake City, Atlanta, Georgia. Good afternoon to you, Big Brother. It's been a while I had the chance to put the speak spoke on ya. Hello, God, Foxtrot, the man with the golden voice, a.k.a. Mr. GF. How you been doing, Bike Bow?

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You want me to tell 319 go and sit down somewhere. 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Hey, you like commercial free radio? 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
0: And we call back. I'm sorry. 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

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Hey, Rico in the woods, pipe in the ocean. 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

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A Rico Audio 599.

thirsty work, man. 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

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I'm south of the border, 13.5, north of the equator, no doubt. Black smoke, right here. 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But I got something to do tomorrow. 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Me and the sweet woman, we gonna be on the highways and byways tomorrow. And I got me a Mickey Flicky that I wanna wire up to, to see how it can work. I got one of these prehistoric microphones on that it's chicken in. So I think on Wednesday I'm gonna try to do that job too. Don't do it, somebody. Good evening, good news.

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and give him a call every now and then. 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Right on. Okay, Green Foggy, he say he do that, man.

just apologize, Grease Man. Hey, Grease Man, I got it twisted. I made a slip up on that end. You tell me Grease Monkey might be out there in the Carolinas, but you're the Grease Man in Florida. Hey, Rico, it's the Grease Man, not the Grease Monkey, the Grease Man. Hey, Grease Man, I'll just say my humblest apologies on that M68 for getting it all twisted over here. Grease Man in Florida, audio pipe in the Atlantic. Have a good day. I'll see you.

Looks like there's no conditions around the Blue Waters of Puerto Rico. Yes, 707, Blue Water Remote Control Station, reading the mail.

ride on roller coaster. Hey, roller coaster, how we sounding in your radio today? Hey, roller coaster, tell me how am I sounding in your radio today there, Brigham? Yeah, Roger, save some flowers for yourself, roller coaster, man. Got you laid over in the corner of my radio. Hey, roller coaster, keep up the good work while you're working Mother Nature. You're 707 with that friendly five. 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

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Hey, Busta Brown, I'm talking to you on my cell phone right about this 1036. Hey, Busta Brown, this is our remote control station there, buddy.

Roger, right on. While you're on top of the pile up in my radio. Hey, Boston Brown, take it easy. Take care. You're 707 with that friendly five, far and wide there, Burgos.

0: It got rough on my radio, man. I couldn't make heads or tails of it. Hey, it got rough on my radio, Lieutenant Colombo. I don't know if you got a copy on me. Hey, Lieutenant Colombo, you're 707 Blue Water Station, Puerto Rico, reading the mail. Hello, Triple Five, right up on top of the pile up in my radio.
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0: Bogo?

at Triple Five. I'm working on something different there. Something. I know it's not the same. It won't be the same. But I'm working on something new and improved there. I'm remote controlling the station there, brother.

Roger, right on 555. I think I'm actually thumbed through, so let you know that I heard your radio, man. Right up on top of the pilot. Hey, 555, it is what it is. It'll be what it'll be. Hey, 555-707, working this remote control station there, brother.

0: got down in fine style around the blue waters of Puerto Rico, right up on top of the pileup in my radio. Hey, Jack in the Shack, man, you sounded good around the blue waters. Jack in the Shack, you're 707, right back. Jack in the Shack,
1: yes, Wendy.
0: 1-800, making this conversation happen. Hey, Jack in the Shack, you're 2-800, my 1-800 is making this conversation.
1: What's up, JV?
0: 707, right back. Virgo? Jack in the Shack, I got you 10 over on this side with a whole bunch of background singers. Hey, Jack in the Shack, I got you 10 over S9 on my radio with a whole bunch of background singers.
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0: Jack in the Shack, I'm not even in my radio room, man. I'm on the sofa in the living room watching some TV on my remote control station there, brother. Hey, Jack in the Shack, you're in your 2-800, you're 707, right back. Bingo.
1: '06, I don't mess with them snakes, man. '06, '06, my friend, I dumped like a week with Sally out for 10 rides and ride out, man, on the CB. I dumb lego with Sally out at 06. I dumb lego with Sally your ass out just for 10 rides and ride off, okay? Yeah, man, at least that dumb lego sell me out, man. At least that dumb lego sell me out, the fuck you? Just for 10 rides and ride out, man. Hey, dumb nigga know a dumb nigga be talking about me, and he 10 rides and ride out the motherfucker. 06, bye-bye. 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A dumb nigga was selling out just for 10 rides and ride out, man. No, 316. A dumb logo will sell you out for 10 rides a ride off, okay?

0: you don't sell a motherfucker out, right? 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The fuck there?
1: Seven, bye, bye, bye, bye. Hello, Dr. Perry Sandpile. Dr. Perry Sandpile, 707, remote control station, baby. Hey, Dr. Perry.
0: Fuck there. All right, 3C, I don't know where you at, homeboy, but my house can't move right now. Hey, Juice Man, a motherfucker was shut out for 10 rides around on the Super Bowl, man. Hey, Juice Man, a double would turn a trick turncoat on your double on the Super Bowl. Fuck that. Juice Man, I'm glad I'm an Italian, man. Hey, Juice Man, I'm glad I'm in the Gambino family. We don't sell people out. Fuck that.
1: Dr. Payne, I'm working this remote control station. I don't know what's going on. Hey, Dr.
0: Hey, Juice.

0: man, bro.
1: What was that, Juice? Sonny, good down here, too, man. That was a dope looking show. All right, Juice. I heard my friend JP up there, and he out there in the family, Mobile 1012. And I just want to holler him real quick. I'm going back to do what I was doing. Juice, man, 1012 in the Mobile and the Big Apple. The boss of the Mobile.

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1: 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I 129, put it on you later. I 129, play it live.
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0: You did it, you cleaned it all up, Dr. Payne. Hey, Dr. Payne, you did it, you cleaned it all up. All I heard was you on top of that pile of...
1: And Juice Man, keep your eyes on the double of the road and stop laughing, tell me. Hey, Juice Man, keep your eyes on the road and stop laughing, bye-bye.
0: In fine style once again, you and that lucky rat station, man. Hey, you're putting it down in the world of sound. Hey, Dr. Payne, man, you smoke...
1: Hey, 126, I don't know where you're coming from, but I'll catch you later. And all you said, hey, 126, all you said is all we play live. If you ain't playing live and got a water gate, it doesn't matter.
0: Bye, Dr. Payne. Bye.
1: The mouth will make the same damn thing. Especially the stinky mouth. Put it on you later. 126. On TSL.

0: right.
1: Hey, family station. 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We don't snitch. Yeah. Hello, Unit 1 and Lakes. Hey, family station. I'm in the Gambino

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1: No snitching, no snitching. 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
1: Man, I have everybody crying. 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

0: Hey, Johnny, what's going on, Johnny? 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
1: I hear somebody in North Carolina trying to get back to me, man, but I can't pull out that turn 28. I hear somebody in North
0: Carolina. I say you're still working on the radio signing. Good, Johnny. You might be up in the room listening to yourself, Johnny. You know what we do. We play lies. We don't tell lies. 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All right, Johnny. I'm going up and bust you out of the room, but I'm playing live in my room. All right, Johnny.
1: I'll catch you.
0: I'm going to the living room, brother.
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0: 125. 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

0: 125. 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They would like A125.
1: Come on, no doubt, Mr. Good News. Can you hear my radio? Bay, bay.

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I'll see ya. Bye, bye, bye.

Yes, good audio. Send me that dog on technology number 5. 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

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Hello, Mr. California. Starving with us, that's

Alpha Phi Golf in Oklahoma. Bobby Willard, that's all.

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train, okay, Mr. Good News, the Suburban working and it's sounding really good, no doubt. Mr. Good News, nationwide, you work class mobile, the man with heavy load, back one.

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0: 319, Jack Daniel and the Cool One. 319, Jack Daniel and the Cool One. We're going to be in the audience, right? Ain't no doubt about that. We're going to get down, Trevor. Hey, Trevor, we're going to get down today. Hey, hello, Trevor, buddy. But if you video it, that's gonna be you're gonna end up laughing like Rico. Cause Rico is in the audience too. So if you're gonna videotape it, you're gonna end up laughing on the thing, and that is the main reason why me and 319, Rico and Jack Daniels out here to make you laugh, Trouble. Trouble, go on and videotape it. I got down.
1: Trouble buys on the sheep and I got a goal. Big audience.
0: Hey, 319, he's laughing already, 319. Hey, 319, hey, Jack Daniel, hey, Rico, Trouble is laughing already. He said all of these will be boring, but right now he's laughing, just thinking about it, he's laughing right now. Hello, 319, hello, Rico, hello, hello, Jack, hey, Jack, we got him now.
1: Lord, it got rough,
0: Rico. Hey, 319, if you still over there, 319, Lord, the crowd is getting bigger. I think I heard 68 want to come in too. 68 want to come in too, on a day, no doubt. I wonder if I can remember everybody. Hello, Rico, Jack Daniel, 319, 68. 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

68. 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He had to hold. 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He had to OT just now. This got to be a good show. All the boring show he talk about. Right now he's laughing and he had the OT. This got to be a good show. Good evening one more time. I'm back clear. 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

0: Hey, Coach, that is a classic right there. So trouble is on the floor right now. As boring as he said that we are going to be. He's on the floor kicking up so much. You got to be careful that you don't kick down his big boss. Hello, Coach. Hello, 68, 319, Rico, Jackson, all y'all. Bye-bye.
1: Watch him. He said that he could hold his own. He said he could hold his own on the team, man. And then you walk him down coming out to the end. No doubt. Watch him. He's trying to hold his own. Hello, number 5. Hello, 68. Charlene is cool. The big man. Bye-bye.
0: Marty Fun, you see, I've been waiting on him. You have been waiting on him for a long time. Well, now is your opportunity on the team, no doubt, man, to do some testing, to do some tweaking. Because I know he's a bad man, too, and he's loud like you. He's loud like you. Hello, number 5, you was waiting. Well, you are a nice guy. You said you're going to pull back and let him enjoy his radio. Then, hello, number 5, TV 68 in the background. Cool on the big man. Bye-bye. Hey, 68, now come on now. He's your friend. And I believe he knows you got bushels, so he went and get bushels too. Hey, 68, he's your friend, and I believe you're his friend. He knew that you got bushels, and he went and get bushels too. Fulton, you got that right. Some bushels are bigger than some bushels. Only thing, all his bushels. All his bushels, 68, you got that right. Hey, 68, you got me laughing. Bye-bye. Yeah, money, I don't want to take, okay. Well, don't drive it too hard. Don't drive
1: drive it too hard and keep it cool, no doubt, man. Don't drive it too hard. Keep it cool and give it the current it want. Give it the current it want. And it should get up some more. Hey, 68, you got me laughing. Cool one, the big man. Bye-bye.
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0: Cool in, man, quickie. 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I heard 435 was 10 traveling out around your neck of the woods. Yes or no?
1: I'm letting you know you're missing it in Grand South on my receipt.
0: Yeah, but I thought you would have grabbed something. It's just yes or no. All you gotta tell me is no, because I was calling for you and I didn't hear you. So maybe there was some sort of a connection there. All right, I just came out to 21 with the sweet thing on that 10 North Street, going back and finished doing what I was doing on that 10. Cool little man. I thought I should have found out what was going down, but nothing ever.

0: about the small station on the island. It's all about the
1: You got the microphone turned down. It is. You're not as loud as you used to be. Okay. All right. I thought you were doing something different on the thing. Okay. All right. It's just yes or no. He didn't brought up anything. You didn't see him. You were out with the grandkids on the thing. That's all you had to say. 410?

Yeah, Marty, for the hotel. Well, it make a change just now. It made a change just now. You got louder just now. You got louder. Like I'm accustomed to hearing you. But when you first key, you sounded like you had it turned down there, right? Don't get jittery, man. When they call you, don't get jittery. Not thinking nothing funny, but when they call you, don't get jittery. Don't get jittery, Fulton. That song that you know, that song that you know, as number three was saying, you booming there, Fulton. Damn, mighty funny. So next time, don't get jittery. All it is yes or no. All it is yes or no or maybe. Don't be afraid. Don't be afraid there, right? Yeah? No, I didn't mean it in that way. Just terminology on the team. Well said though, well said, because he is the true and living one. But yes, I didn't mean nothing funny. There, Fulton. Yeah, well, I'm accustomed to you booming. I'm accustomed to you loud, man. You was loud these past couple of weeks on a team. But when you first came back to me, you sounded like you had something turned down or using a different radio. That's why he asked you so on the team. Okay, all right, stay safe. I'm going to finish doing what I was doing because it was on the 21 on the team, and then I got up to 21 and heard you, so I had the key. I had the key and asked a couple of questions or two. 14.

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Southbound. 18 Kilo, 966, I'm on the double, southbound.

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OPT in the yard, 767. 767 in the

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0: Sophia, bow.
1: 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You probably getting some modulation, Pixie. Pixie, I know you got a good head on your shoulder, but this time around, I think you probably getting some modulation on a team right now, man.
0: He's a long talker, Pixie, the low clear.
1: The man with a light load, because if it was heavy, I won't be able to lift it, but it's light, so I can lift it. I think you're getting mixed up. 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

0: I only got this far. 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
1: The most wanted man in Barbados, the man with a heavy low back wire.
0: Okay, I wonder why he got that far.
1: Mr. Train Driver, come here. I'm just listening to that loud talking mud, that cool one, man. I was not keen, but I'm just listening to that loud talking mud, that cool one. Train Driver, can you hear my way?

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Do you want to leave?

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point on the thing, no doubt, man. 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Good news. Thing is good news. It's good news. He could only whoop me when I got nothing on, man. But toe-to-toe, he's my mother still. He ain't got enough. He ain't got enough on the thing. He could only whoop me being sleazy on the thing. Hello, Trains Rover. Hello, good news. Cool, warm.

Copy, photo thing. You said no trains, driver, no trains, driver, no trains, driver. No doubt you had him that time. He was back there buzzing, no doubt. You said no trains, driver. Hello, good news and flow.

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by train driver, by train driver, a train driver, bye, bye. I can pull back, get my knees in the breeze, cause that mother gonna wait till I go, that mother gonna wait till I go and then start talking or anything, no doubt, man. But my mom have understanding. She will hold on a little bit so that I can whoop him. Whoop him, son. Hello, train driver. Stop laughing. Good news. Cool water. 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Bye-bye.

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You say he ain't got enough, he ain't got enough, he ain't got enough, he ain't got enough on a 10. Hello, good news in Florida. What you said, you have Mario. He ain't got enough like heavy load, or the man with a light load on a 10. I add that part. Cause look at me now, out in the middle of the road, and he can't do nothing about it on a 10. The mother can only whoop me when I ain't got nothing on it. Trying to tell you something, but you want me to tell him bye, and tell him good job. Train driver, you say good job, tell him good job, you give him his props, bye.

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Hey, good news. Who's Rabbit Keen now? Pepsi talking about Rabbit Keen, but, you know, I had to leave. Well, yeah, I had to leave, but my mom will hold on. My mom is such a good mom. She will hold on so that I can whoop heavy load and then come by her on a day, no doubt. Who's Rabbit Keen now, good news? Hey, good news. Who's Rabbit Keen now, babe?

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I'm just admiring Delicious Station. It's

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Yes, 707 Blue Water Station. 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Read the mail.

Roger, right on, man. 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I got a pile up in my radio, and you right on top of it. Hey, big old motor, your 707 with that friendly five. Bring them.

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I can't make heads or tails of what's going on in it. Hey, 188, you're 707 with that Frenzy 5, far and wide.

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Rough copy on your station, man. 188. 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You're 707 with that friendly fire, far and wide. What's going on, Smoke? You're 7 with the 5. Break them.

0: month. Did you check your Facebook Messenger? Got a lot of action going on with One Pill down here, Brigo. Yeah, man, we had like a part two to that, to 281 in the BYU. And a couple of other times, man, it's like he's looking for me now, Brigo. Fun. That's all it is, man. Good, clean fun. That's all it is. Yeah, Brigo. Yes, sir. Yes, sir. You're going to hear it under those gates.
1: Check out your message, boy.
0: I sent this specifically to you there, Brigo. By little,
1: making progress
0: little by little. Can't do too much all at the same time, because if something goes wrong, you don't know where you made the change at. So inch by inch, row by row, I'm going to make this station grow. Brigo. I'm on my number one station right now, and I'm done with my number two station. I got no room for growth on my number two station there. I got all that studio gear and all that other good stuff there connected to that 2995DX, and then I got this number one station here that I'm playing with now, and there's some tricks to the trade that are to come there. Brigham. Take that, I appreciate that.
1: 255,
0: all right, now they got this new stuff coming out for this number one station of mine. I'm going to be able to remote control it.
1: I was on it
0: earlier today, but there's something happened to the service there, and it stopped working, but
1: I've got some
0: remote control software to my station there, brother.

Exactly, exactly that. Hey, Black Smoke, I'm gonna give it up, man. I hear Big Bad John coming in there, making it rough on my ears, man. So I'm gonna wave that friendly five far and wide, and then pull it wide to the side. Smoke, you're seven with the five. One more time. Check. Don't forget to check those gates out there, Brigham. Check. All right, man. Talk to you later. You're 707. Brigham. Dr. Payne causing a ruckus in my radio. Hey, Dr. Payne causing a ruckus in my radio there, Brigham.

0: I'll let Dr. Payne know you said hey, hey, hey. I'll let Dr. Payne know that you said hey, hey, hey, Black Smoke. Hey, Dr. Payne, Black Smoke said hey, hey, hey. He's waving a good day wave. Bring him. Roger, right on. Hey, Black Smoke, he's waving it right back to you, and hope everything's good with the Fine family is what he asked. Hey, Smoke, I moved it like he told you. From the sand pan to the Carolinas, from the blue waters of Puerto Rico there. Bring him. Roger, right on, man. Birthday kisses to the princess there. Hey, give the princess a birthday kiss on her forehead for me there. Man, wish her a happy birthday for me there, Smoke. There, bring her. Just like that. Hey, Smoke, just say it just like that. Bring her. Like you, me too. Bye. Bye-bye-bye.
1: Bushmaster. Bushmaster, not driving the boat with the waves.

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0: Hi, Bushmaster. 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Hey, Mr. Worldwide, Bushmaster. I'm on this for you.
1: Assessment.

0: Who's that small station on the low side? 707 Puerto Rico want to know. Who's that small station?
1: Hey, Fred! Take care! Why are you going back upstairs? Fred and my friend, Junior, getting on down.
0: Seven with that friendly five, far and wide there, Brigham.

0: Roger, right on. That's the way you sound in my radio. Definitely a cleanup on 025. You're 707.
1: What's that, Mike? Key to the game.
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0: bye. I'll catch you later. Mr. Worldwide, Ball and Chain. Hey, Ball and Chain, like a slow cruise. He is 25 built, 25 made. Just got down.
1: Hey, you gotta give me your ID, man, if you want a Heineken. 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
0: Turn right on there, Ball and Chain, ain't it?
1: Number two in the Keystone, and you got two Heinekens. Two Heinekens. I'm going to send you two Heinekens on ice in the Keystone. Hey, Cockeye Junior, get down.
0: On YouTube. Catch you later, Ball and Chain, and get down.
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1: In a row. Three nines in a row will knock out in the cold gray lease. Looking for it.
2: Man, forget about Cool One. Forget about Cool One, man. You're gonna wear a referee shirt on that side, and I'm gonna wear a referee shirt on this side. Hey, Smoke, hey, 68. Forget about Cool One. Look at me, 707, around the palm trees of Puerto Rico. Bring up. Hey, Smoke, let him know I took the shirt off his back. Hey, Smoke, hey, 68, let Cool One know I took the shirt off his back there. Bring him.
3: 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Anyway, 6-8, Mother Nature's not in my favor on this. It's taking in, so I'm going to back this one down. 6-8 in the Carolinas.
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5: Some time, 10-12 in downtown, Mr. Reject Razorback with you, man. If you don't know who I am, I'm the young man. That's just my unit numbers, so we'll go right back to them unit numbers, so you'll know exactly who I am. There's no discrepancy in the game. I am the young man, the number two man. I'm a boss coming out of Michigan, I sure am. Hello, chief, my friend, real black man, 504 is getting down. Situated on this car, make it in, man. I don't want you to be in an uncomfortable type of situation, man. So I'm trying to make myself real comfortable. I'm in my lazy boy, man. I got a sweet thing on my side, man, but my heart is so heavy, man. But I won't get into all the particulars, but just make sure you say prayer for me. That's what God making real. Hello to you, real black man, 504, a boss in the lakes is getting down. When you bend them knees, I know you might not be able to get back up just as fast as you used to on this car making in, man. But it all counts and it all matters, man, because I asked it of you. I sure did. Be blessed, my brother. Be particular. And make sure you know you got a friend in Michigan. Hey, real black man, 504, a boss up here is getting loud.
7: Black man. Hello, Dream Crushing Black Man. Oh, 125 Lakes way back down.
5: Go down and do what you gotta do. 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I promise you I won't use it and I sure won't abuse it. That's what I'm making sure. Be blessed, keep on keeping on, but make sure, like I said, just bend the knee for a second, and I know you'll get back up on two standing feet. Play later, real black man, a young man is pulling out. Is getting down.

0: do what I do, and I'm through it when I finish. That's what I make sure. Be blessed, my brother. That's what I said. 52-pound tube up in these legs. I'm clear.
1: Yeah, Roger.

person, man, in quite a few weeks, man. Not even just before we left the break, man. And most of them probably thought I was still uploaded. Man, that ain't even the case, man.